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7: Southwest Arkansas weather.
8: Looking at your weather forecast for tonight, mostly clear with a low around 74 with a calm wind. It'll be sunny and hot Thursday. We'll have a high near 95, and it'll be mostly clear Thursday night with a low around 74. Sunny, high near 93 Friday, mostly clear, low around 74 Friday night. Saturday, sunny, high near 94, and Saturday night, mostly clear with a low around 74. 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

0: It's new music from Shaboozey. It's called Cowgirl. My name is John Glenn. Shaboozey will sing the anthem called High Noon for college game day as we get ready for the college football season to start. All that pregame coverage. Of course, Shaboozey's High Noon featuring the rapper Gunna will be the anthem for college football this year.
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0: It's new from Russell Dickerson called Worth Your Wild. Let's check some birthdays for the 5th of August. We start with country legend Terry Clark. Maureen McCormick, she played Marsha Brady in the Brady Bunch reboot. Olivia Holt is Kim from Kickin' It on Disney. Jesse Williams was Dr. Jackson Avery on Grey's Anatomy. If it's your birthday today, happy birthday. I hope all your birthday wishes come true.
1: Southwest Arkansas weather.
2: Looking at your weather forecast for tonight, mostly clear with a low around 74 with a calm wind. It'll be sunny and hot Thursday. We'll have a high near 95. And it'll be mostly clear Thursday night with a low around 74. Sunny, high near 93. Friday, mostly clear, low around 74. Friday night, Saturday, sunny, high near 94. And Saturday night, mostly clear with a low around 74.
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1: ABC News, I'm Stephanie Officer. President Trump today claims they are making progress on negotiations with Iran, teasing a possible announcement within the next 48 hours, but without confirmation from Iran. ABC News contributor and former Deputy Assistant Secretary of Defense Mick Mulroy will be watching to see if there will be any hints from Tehran on this potential deal.
2: So we're looking for any indications. Usually comes from their state-supported media outlets that there's something happening, so that they've agreed to something, that the Iranians are now more positive, talking about and acknowledging, for example, that there are actual negotiations taking place.
1: Sean Diddy Combs' prison release date has been moved again. This time, the Federal Bureau of Prison Records say he's due to be freed on February 20th, 2028. His release date, formerly listed as January 24th of that year. The rapper and producer is serving out a sentence for sex trafficking at New Jersey's Fort Dix. This is ABC News.
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7: Looking at your weather forecast for tonight, mostly clear with a low around 74 with a calm wind. It'll be sunny and hot Thursday. We'll have a high near 95, and it'll be mostly clear Thursday night with a low around 74. Sunny, high near 93 Friday, mostly clear, low around 74 Friday night. Saturday, sunny, high near 94, and Saturday night, mostly clear with a low around 74.
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0: It's the new one from Luke Combs. It's called Be By You. My name is John Glenn. Thank you for joining me. A TV series based on the classic 1990s comedy Clueless is in the works at the streaming giant Paramount Plus. Alicia Silverstone will reprise her role as Cher Horowitz. Production starts next year, and we'll see it on that streaming giant.
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0: New from Riley Green is called Think As You Drunk. Now, researchers looked at the walking habits for more than 33,000 adults. They followed these adults and their health for 8 years. And people who took longer walks, these are walks that lasted at least 15 minutes, have a lower risk of heart disease and dying prematurely of any cause than those who got their steps in on shorter walks.
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2: Looking at your weather forecast for tonight, mostly clear with a low around 74 with a calm wind. It'll be sunny and hot Thursday. We'll have a high near 95, and it'll be mostly clear Thursday night with a low around 74. Sunny, high near 93 Friday, mostly clear, low around 74 Friday night. Saturday, sunny, high near 94, and Saturday night, mostly clear with a low around 74.
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0: Ashley Cook with Baby Blues. Let's check some entertainment history for the 5th of August. It was on this day, 1983, we saw the iconic move from Tom Cruise in his white tube socks, his skid mark-free undies, and his dress shirt. He came sliding across the wood floors in Risky Business. It was also on this day, August 5th, 1998, Halloween, H20, 20 years later, made its theatrical debut. Dukes of Hazzard was rebooted with the movie in 2005, and Suicide Squad made its debut the 5th of August, 2016. That's entertainment history.
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1: ABC News, I'm Stephanie Officer. Following the Trump administration's work to begin the process of removing temporary protected status for more than 350,000 Haitians nationwide, hundreds of Haitian migrants in one state are being called for a check-in. ABC's Armando Garcia.
2: Now what we're hearing is that some former TPS holders, specifically in Ohio, are being told to report to DHS, and some are being outfitted with ankle monitors. Some are being told to come in at a later date. But while the use of these ankle monitors is nothing new, this is a new tactic to target Haitians for removal. They're also being told not to travel outside of a 75-mile radius.
1: An ongoing blood supply shortage is being called a crisis. In one state, there's now a different incentive for donors. ABC's Hannah Batah.
3: The Rhode Island Blood Center is offering a voucher for a free pint of beer if you donate a pint of blood. Donations nationwide are low because of bad weather and foodborne illnesses.
1: This is ABC News.
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0: Southwest Arkansas weather.
10: Looking at your weather forecast for tonight, mostly clear with a low around 74 with a calm wind. It'll be sunny and hot Thursday. We'll have a high near 95, and it'll be mostly clear Thursday night with a low around 74. Sunny, high near 93 Friday, mostly clear, low around 74 Friday night. Saturday, sunny, high near 94, and Saturday night, mostly clear with a low around 74.
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0: Jelly Roll and Put Your Hands Up. Brand new music from him. Lainey Wilson's new one, Phone, Keys, and Wallet, just moments away. Now, these are questions to ask if you're going on a first date that will, quote, tell you more than small talk ever will, according to a dating expert. Ask these questions. And these are good ones. These are great icebreakers, too. If you ever have to have an icebreaker question at a meeting, you may want to adapt them a little bit. What's a small thing that recently made you happy? Another question to use. If you could wake up tomorrow with a new skill, what would it be and why? And what's a belief you hold strongly that others might disagree with? Just a few sample questions to use if you're going on a first date. Whoa.
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0: Megan Maroney and her latest called Medicine. Let's check some birthdays for the 5th of August. We start with country legend Terry Clark. It's her birthday today. Maureen McCormick was Marcia Brady in the Brady Bunch reboot. She was also in Dodgeball. Olivia Holt was Kim from Kickin' It on the Disney Channel. Jesse Williams played Dr. Jackson Avery on Grey's Anatomy. And if it's your special day today, I hope all your birthday wishes come true.
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2: Looking at your weather forecast for tonight, mostly clear with a low around 74 with a calm wind. It'll be sunny and hot Thursday. We'll have a high near 95, and it'll be mostly clear Thursday night with a low around 74. Sunny, high near 93 Friday, mostly clear, low around 74 Friday night. Saturday, sunny, high near 94, and Saturday night, mostly clear with a low around 74.
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0: She's loving life again. Ella Langley living her best life this summer. Kenny Chesney, Morgan Wall, and Luke Combs coming up here in a moment. In summertime is watermelon season. To pick the best watermelon out of the bunch, look for a dried or a brown stem. If it's green, it was picked too soon. 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If it's white, it was picked too early. And look for webbing or warts. These are sugar spots, and that's a good thing when it comes to watermelons.
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1: ABC News, I'm Stephanie Officer. Crews battling the ongoing wildfires in Washington State are starting to breathe a sigh of relief as weather conditions improve. ABC's Alex Stone.
2: They've had a lot of progress in the last 2 days or so because the winds have been non-existent here, and firefighters are telling us, in fact, I spent some time yesterday talking to an L.A. fire division chief. He says that these fires are not very active any longer because they had the weather change.
1: At least one person is dead, several others injured in an apartment explosion in the Bronx, New York City. Fire Commissioner Lillian Bonsignore says firefighters are among those injured. It started on the third floor, reached 5 alarms, and included a collapse. Fire Chief John Esposito says the cause is under investigation.
3: As the commissioner said, there was some sort of explosion. It blew out window frames. It blew some of them across the street. And when our members got up to the second floor, some of the apartment doors had been blown off the hinges as well.
1: This is ABC News.
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8: Looking at your weather forecast for tonight, mostly clear with a low around 74 with a calm wind. It'll be sunny and hot Thursday. We'll have a high near 95. And it'll be mostly clear Thursday night with a low around 74. Sunny, high near 93. Friday, mostly clear, low around 74 Friday night. Saturday, sunny, high near 94. And Saturday night, mostly clear with a low around 74.
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1: It's new from Cody Johnson called Horseback. Bailey Zimmerman and Brad Paisley. New music from Dan O'Shea called Say So coming up here in just a moment. And a TV series based on the movie Clueless from the 90s. It's in the works at Paramount. Alicia Silverstone will reprise her role of Cher Horowitz. Production starts next year.
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1: 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That is the seventh studio album from Dan and Shay. Scotty McCreary and Jelly Roll, Tucker Wetmore with a new song to check out this hour called Who Told You That? 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
5: Looking at your weather forecast for tonight, mostly clear with a low around 74 with a calm wind. It'll be sunny and hot Thursday. We'll have a high near 95, and it'll be mostly clear Thursday night with a low around 74. Sunny, high near 93 Friday, mostly clear, low around 74 Friday night. Saturday, sunny, high near 94, and Saturday night, mostly clear with a low around 74.

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0: Tyler Hubbard, that is Land. It's Pickle Jar Up All Night. How are you? More importantly, thank you so much for spending time with us. Now, I'll tell you what, we got a lot of great music on the way. Florida Georgia Line is coming up. Stella Lefty's Boston. And Ella Langley Riley Green gets us going. It's You Look Like You Love Me. It's on Pickle Jar Up All Night. And thanks for listening.
1: I was all but 22, I think, at the time. I'd been out on the road, lonely at night. And it'd been a while.

0: FGL, that is round here. It's Pickle Jar up all night. I am ready for them to hit the road. Now, Tyler Hubbard is going to be out with Dan and Shay for the fall. And then they said they have already started to get shows on the books for 2027 for FGL. My guess is they're going to do a stadium run, and it is going to be massive. That is going to be my guess. And I'm also figuring they're going to have another big act with them. Maybe a Morgan Wallen, maybe a Hardy, something along those lines. Let me see if I'm right. Hold on. Fingers crossed.
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0: Luke Combs, that is Be By You. It's Pickle Jar Up All Night. A survey found that Americans don't know much about religion anymore. But I can assure you, most Americans can tell you what their algorithm is on Instagram. And they can also tell you what happened on Love Island.
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0: Spickle Jar up all night. A study found that boys actually spread more vicious gossip than girls do. I wonder who started that rumor.
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I love it. 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Who told you that? It's Pickle Jar Up All Night. And Morgan Wallen keeps us going. It's Don't We on Pickle Jar Up All Night.

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2: Jason Aldean, it's Don't Tell on Me. It's Pickle Jar up all night, letting that music roll. And Bailey Zimmerman, it's Chevy Silverado on Pickle Jar up all night.

0: 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Mosquitoes, cancer, Facebook, homelessness, or calories? 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
3: In a pinch, man. Hotter than the red on the cattle brand. Cause she's a gold digger with a quick trigger. A cast iron skillet swinging lid.

0: Want my horseback.
1: Cody Johnson, that is Horseback. His album is called Banks of the Trinity because that's where he grew up, and obviously a very small town. You're going to love this story on how all this came about and how the picture, the cover of the album, where that picture came from.
2: Yeah, that was Lawrence's grocery store, and Harold Lawrence, everybody called him Hootie, him and his wife, Leela. You know, Sebastopol didn't have a school. We had to drive 30 minutes in any direction to go to one of three schools. There was a church, there was Lawrence's grocery store, and there was an old, you know, bar down there by the Trinity River. That's it. So I would ride my bike 2 miles down a dirt road to go pick up groceries from that store. And my dad baled hay for Mr. Hootie. And later on in life, I wound up baling hay and working cows for Mr. Hootie. And it was just that little place in nowhere, Texas, that, you know, while Miss Leela was bagging up the groceries, he'd sit and listen to old men, you know, bitch about the weather and talk about whether the fish were biting or, you know, the cattle market. And it was just, she always gave me like a free Bluebell ice cream bar and a cream soda. And it was just one of those things that, when they tore it down, that was a sad day, you know. So it was one of those, if you know, you know. And I love talking about, you know, how I was raised, because everybody thinks that I grew up on some big cattle ranch, and we grew up fishing and hunting for food.
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2: 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Live from the First National Insurance Studio on South 4th Street, I'm JP. And she's back. Yes, she's back. She's back. She is the missus.
3: Good morning.
2: Yes, she's alive.
3: Barely. Barely.
2: So, hey, you got a new back. Or at least a
3: revamped one, I guess.
2: Yeah, you had your you know, they've done a little tweaking. Now she'll run faster.
3: I never could run fast before.
2: I know. Your engine will just rev like you can go faster.
3: Yeah.
2: You know. So now I have found, because I know you're into videos, mm-hmm. and I know you've been watching a lot of reels here lately.
3: Short ones, yeah.
2: Yeah. Because of the attention span.
3: Yeah.
2: All right. Well, I have found this guy. It's called Fridays with Freddy or something like that, mm-hmm. or Frankie. He's a sheriff's deputy out in Arizona, and basically, apparently, he just records all of his traffic stops on Fridays, and because apparently that's the best day in the world, you know, to make traffic stops.
3: Yeah.
2: He stopped someone. I watched one of the videos. He stopped someone doing 108 miles per hour.
3: Oh, my goodness.
2: Yeah. He said, he goes, you passed me, you blew my doors off when you passed me. Yeah. You know, and the kid's like, well, somebody was following me. He goes, yeah, me.
3: Wow.
2: Oh, 103 miles an hour.
3: That's a little reckless.
2: Well, you know, it was hot. I mean, it's Arizona. He was trying to get wherever he was going. I would say I'd drive slower so I could stay in the car longer.
3: In the air conditioning.
2: Yeah, buddy. Whew. But yeah, that was pretty funny. I thought I was like, that is hilarious. And to hear people, you know, get upset after they get pulled over, like, you know, he'll ask for their driver's license. He goes, well, why did you pull me over? He goes, when you hand me your driver's license, I'll tell you, you know.
3: And why do people think they do not have to hand over their driver's
2: license? I don't know, because he's told every one of them, hey, I just gave you an order, and if you don't hand me your driver's license now, he says, my patience is over, he said, I will yank you out of that car and arrest you.
3: Yeah, I mean, I don't get it. People think they know the law. They don't know nothing.
2: Wait, you know, I would say this. I have, you know, I don't always know the law in that state that I'm traveling in. You know what I mean?
3: Mm-hmm.
2: But I'm not going to argue with one of their police officers about it. No way. Yeah. I mean, because that'll, you know, I mean, that's just asking for trouble.
3: Yeah.
2: And then this one lady, he pulled her over, and I got so tickled at her because he asked her why she felt like she had the right to speed.
3: Mm-hmm.
2: I'm going through a divorce.
3: There's no excuse.
2: I was like, well, you know what? Are you driving away from him? I mean, what's the thing? You know, I was like, what does that have to do with anything? You know?
3: Yeah.
2: I'm going through a divorce. Oh, so I was like, man, it must be a messy divorce because she don't want him to have the car back.
3: I guess. You know? I don't know.
2: So, wow. But yeah, it's, I've watched a few of those here the last couple of days. I thought it was pretty funny. But today is a Thursday. Man. All right. Tell me what's it like to have a 2-day week. I mean, I really want to know. I really want to know, you know?
3: Well, do you want to know how it is with all the pain?
2: No. I don't want pain. I don't want pain. No. I don't want to have to recover from something, you know? Okay. Well, no. I just would rather, you know. Hey, I'm going to skip the next. No, I'm just kidding. So now it's we are glad that you're able to be back, and we're excited. I mean, people have been missing you. People have been, you know, they're like, what? You know, so everybody, she is here. She's here.
3: Thought I may well get back to join the living and.
2: Join the living.
3: See if I
2: how can, the other half lives.
3: See if I can make it through two 2 hours.
2: Hey, you know, this is the best 2 hours of the day right here.
3: Yeah.
2: I mean, this is the best 2 hours of the day right here. And we're glad you're joining us this morning on the morning ride. And, but, you know, it's got, I'm interested in seeing how long the honeymoon period lasts this time.
3: What do you mean? You're back.
2: Before you, you know, because yesterday, this was awesome. This was pretty awesome. I went to a meeting with the, three members of the, three representatives from the, National Weather Service out of Shreveport.
3: Yeah.
2: And, and I was the only media person there. Everybody else were OEM directors.
3: Right.
2: You know, people who actually need to know what the weather's going to do.
3: Right.
2: But they were telling some things that I didn't know. Like, I didn't realize that, like, you can contact them and go, okay, about 10 days out, I guess. And you can go, hey, I'm needing a forecast for this date. Like this Saturday, we're having Stand Up for America on Saturday, July the 4th. What's the weather going to be like?
3: Oh, wow.
2: Should we, you know, continue or should we cancel due to bad, you know, whatever? How hot is it going to be? You know, so that you can prepare for the weather scenario that you're going to be in.
3: Well, that's pretty cool.
2: That is pretty cool, right?
3: Yeah.
2: And they were talking about how down in Tyler, Texas, that they did one of these for an event. And the thing that they had to, that they were most concerned about was the wind. And so in their specific forecast for that day, they continued to update what the wind velocity and which direction it was going to be coming from and all that good stuff so that the organizers could determine whether or not they were going to allow all these vendors who have normally used tents to put up. And they set it up like that so that, hey, you know, the wind's good. You know, and they said that those tents that – at 50 miles an hour winds, that's you don't leave them up. I'm like, 20 mile an hour wind, pretty rough, you know. But yeah,
3: you got them anchored pretty good, and then they start bending and warping and all that stuff.
2: So that was pretty interesting. I didn't know you could do that. I didn't know we could request that.
3: I mean, that would be good for like weddings,
2: and
3: such events.
2: If you're going to have an outdoor wedding. That would be awesome.
3: Yeah.
2: And, you know, and there's even these, I don't know if I'm supposed to tell this, secret chat rooms where you could ask them questions.
3: Oh, really?
2: Yes.
3: Well, they're not so secret anymore.
2: I was like, what? Are you serious? So it was pretty cool. It was very interesting, you know, because apparently the National Weather Service is going through some changes. I know for us, there's some new updates for the EAS, the emergency. Where that comes on every once in a while. Did it yesterday.
3: Did it.
2: Right in the middle of my show.
3: Hmm.
2: Yeah.
3: How rude.
2: Right? They didn't come. I guess I should have texted them and said, hey, I'm on the air. Can you delay this for a little bit longer? You know. But they're going to be, we had to update some stuff there. We had to make our passwords stronger.
3: Oh, passwords.
2: And it had to be 15 characters long.
3: That they're getting out of hand with these passwords.
2: Well, and you had to have letters, capitals. You had to have,
3: special characters,
2: a special character and a number.
3: Yeah.
2: And, I told them mine, nobody, even in our company, because I had to send it to my boss so that he'd have it in case he needed it, will never get it right unless they're looking at it because I did something that only JP could do.
3: Oh, boy.
2: Hey, I misspelled one of the words intentionally. I'm going to tell you it was intentional.
3: Yeah.
2: I don't know if it was or not, but yes. How's that?
3: Okay.
2: See? Something you know but only spelled the way JP would spell it. Is that not wild?
3: That's pretty wild.
2: See? See? I'm like, let some crook figure that one out. Yeah, they'll be like, this dude can't even spell, you know? So, yeah. Ours is pretty accurate, except, I mean, you, it would not surprise you if I told you what the password was, but it's misspelled in a very unique way. And therefore you would just psh, it'd blow your mind.
3: No, it probably wouldn't.
2: Oh yeah, it would. Because what I misspelled, you're like, no one has ever misspelled before in their life. But I did it intentionally.
3: Intentionally.
2: Yeah, intentionally.
3: Yeah.
2: So, but yeah, I made my password so strong that even my boss couldn't figure it out. So, there you go. And, man, I tell you, it has, this week, we've missed you, especially during sports.
3: Really?
2: Yes.
3: Well,
2: I mean, I've just had to read the scores and, everybody's like, oh, okay, that was pretty boring.
3: Yeah.
2: So now you're back. So we get to mess with you on the scores again. So, I guess the Rangers knew you were coming back because they've won two in a row now.
3: Really?
2: Yeah, they'd lost six in a row, and now they're on a two-game winning streak.
3: Awesome.
2: So it's about time. They're like, it's about time she got back. So, I bet you the Rangers appreciate you, too.
3: Yeah.
2: So, matter of fact, they asked when you were, now that you were all repaired and new and, ready to go, when you were going to come see them again.
3: Oh, yeah?
2: Yeah, they were.
3: They were interested in that, huh?
2: DeGrom was on the trade deadline day. Was the Atlanta Braves made an offer to trade for DeGrom, which is one of our pitchers?
3: Mm-hmm.
2: Okay, and he turned them down. He said, "No, I have a no trade clause, and I'm not going anywhere. I'm going to stay in Texas because the missus is coming back."
3: Yeah.
2: So see, you got a following in Arlington.
3: Yeah,
2: DeGrom
3: Globe Life Field.
2: Yeah. So and now this the past 2 weeks the missus and I have talked to a couple. It just shows you that you can insure anything any way you want. Because we were talking to someone. We said I want to ensure the missus that if anything tragic happened to her, that no one could take my house from me, and vice versa. Okay.
3: Thank you.
2: So the missus could live, happily ever after in our home if something happened to me. And they call up and they go, yeah, we've got a 6 month policy. I'm like, she ain't going to be able to live there for just 6 months. That was crazy.
3: That was the stupidest thing.
2: I was like, no. Well, I'm like, no, give me a policy that's actually going to do something. Yeah. I mean, it's going to pay off everything,
3: Yeah.
2: And they were like, you're old. You can't afford that.
3: Basically what he said.
2: Yes, that's what he said. He goes, I ain't going to get awfully expensive at your age.
3: Yeah.
2: Oh, come on, dude. Yeah, you're not supposed to say it.
3: Yeah.
2: You may think it, but
3: Well, then we don't want your insurance.
2: Yeah, I was like, well, that's not exactly what I wanted, so I'm going to go talk to someone else. Thank you very much.
3: Yeah.
2: But yeah, it was pretty funny. You're old. I don't want to insure you. We're going to be paying out, so no,
3: Yeah, that was kind of crazy.
2: I was like, So.
3: Kind of crazy.
2: Hey, but that's insurance. Hey, did you know that I was just reading, unless the St. Vincent's in Hot Springs,
3: mm-hmm.
2: if they don't complete a negotiation with Arkansas Blue Cross and Blue Shield, that they will not be, anything you have there won't be covered?
3: By Blue Cross Blue Shield?
2: Yes.
3: Really?
2: Yes.
3: Oh, they'll figure it out.
2: No, they better.
3: They don't.
2: If they want me to come there.
3: They ain't going to lose that.
2: I'll be gone. I have to drive all the way to Little Rocker, down to Texarkana.
3: We ain't going to.
2: It's sad that you can go to the hospital in Texarkana, Texas, and Arkansas Blue Cross Blue Shield is accepted, welcomed, and appreciated. But you can't go to a hospital in Arkansas.
3: Well, like I said, they'll figure it out.
2: I hope so.
3: It's kind of like the satellite things when Channel 12 and whatever would be like taken off the air because we can't figure out a negotiate or come to an agreement on the contract, blah, blah, blah. And then they always figure it out.
2: They better figure it out. But yeah. They always wait till after you miss the big game.
3: Well.
2: The game that you wanted. And then everybody goes, I ain't going back to them. I ain't, you know.
3: Yeah.
2: I've switched the dish. Or I did this, you know. Why not just put all of the satellites on your house and then you can watch what you want?
3: There you go.
2: So, today is Thursday. Welcome back.
3: Thank you.
2: We are so happy to have you back, even though I know that when you walked in, I went, what are you doing here?
3: Yeah. You talk know? About me, but yeah, yeah, that's what I got greeted with.
2: Yes, because I did not expect. When I left, it was all quiet. I mean, there wasn't a light on. There wasn't even a mouse scurrying.
3: Good.
2: So, and when I lived. And the reason I didn't turn on the light in the kitchen for you is because I thought you would sleep right through it. I was like, it needs to, right now, the peaceful and quiet.
3: I was up and in the bathroom before you left, but you just didn't see
2: I can't see in there. Yeah. I mean, it's dark, you know. So. But, yeah. So I didn't know. I didn't have a clue. So, wow. Then I had to open the garage door.
3: You would think we would hear that. But back there in our room, you can't hear nothing.
2: No, I don't notice it. So, but, hey, it is time for the morning ride to move along. And, folks, we want to thank you so much for being with us this morning. The missus is back. If you want to call 845-3601, tell her, welcome back. You feel free. 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
3: Not yet. I was supposed to say, you can what send are you looking
2: a,
3: at me for?
2: You, well, I was thinking you can send a message. Well, I've had to do it by myself for the last several days. It's, I got a deprogram. 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
2: 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I'm JP. She is the missus.
3: Good morning.
2: And today is Thursday. It's the next best thing to Friday. It's Friday Eve, and today is August 6th. And today is National Wiggle Your Toes Day.
3: Wiggle your toes.
2: Yeah.
3: I'm wiggling my toes right now.
2: Yeah. See, women can wear open toe shoes. That's mm-hmm. that's okay.
3: Yeah.
2: You know, I'm not a big fan of men with open toe shoes.
3: Yeah.
2: Because men's toes are ugly.
3: Yeah.
2: Most of them.
3: Most of them are, yeah.
2: You know, some of y'all may really pamper your toes and congratulations, you know, but no, most men's toes are funky. You know?
3: Well, women, you know, get the pretty polish and the, all that stuff.
2: Yeah. And you know, I'm just saying, I could not do that. When I get home, I do take my shoes off and I sit there, and, you know, kind of stretch and wiggle my toes, you know. Usually, and what I've done here lately, I've got a fan pointed at the missus's chair. And I'll put my feet in front of the fan and ask her, can I wear these socks again tomorrow?
3: And the answer is?
2: Always no.
3: Always no.
2: Always no. Okay. National Wiggle Your Toes Day. Today's National Root Beer Float Day. And I know you're not a big fan of root beer floats, but mm-hmm. that's the way I enjoy root beer. I'm not a big fan of just drinking, you know, Mug's root beer.
3: Yeah.
2: But you put ice cream in it, I'm like, that's pretty good stuff.
3: Yeah. I don't like it.
2: And today's National Root Beer Float Day. Today is National Fresh Breath Day.
3: Please.
2: Yeah, you know. Brushy, brushy, brushy, you know.
3: Brushy, brushy, brushy.
2: And then you use that that toothpick-looking thing to get between, yeah. you know. Mouthwash is always nice, you know. It's minty fresh for one, you know.
3: Yeah, if you get the mint flavor.
2: So it's good stuff. Today's Fresh Breath Day. Today's probably a good day. You know, like little people, you teach them to brush their teeth, you know, when they get that first one.
3: Yeah.
2: You know, that's pretty cool. It's National Social Engineering Day. National Social Engineering.
3: What is social engineering?
2: Well, today is aimed at raising awareness about social engineering threats and to promote better cyber security practices.
3: That's why those passwords are getting
2: more lengthy. Yeah, yeah. And they tell you not to use the same one for everything, but I'm like, how do you know I'm using them for the same thing? I mean, for, you know, for everything.
3: Yeah.
2: You know? Social engineering is a technique used by, here you go, cyber criminals to manipulate people into disclosing sensitive information and compromising digital safety. You know, I realize that, hey, that's the reason I say these cyber criminals are probably the smartest people in the world. They're just, and they're not lazy because they're working harder to do this than they would if they just got a regular job, you know?
3: I don't know.
2: It's just wrong.
3: It is. And I
2: trying to manipulate people and do things like that. It's just horrible.
3: Yeah.
2: Well, that's a look at the National Day calendar. That's what's on the calendar for today, folks. Stay tuned. You're listening to JP and the Missus of the Morning Ride. We've got your weather forecast coming up next.
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2: Looking at your weather forecast for today, it's sunny and hot with a high near 97. Calm wind becoming west around 5 miles per hour. Tonight, it's going to be mostly clear with a low around 74. And now there's going to be a 30% chance of rain Friday afternoon. It'll be mostly sunny with a high near 93. And a 30% chance of rain Friday night. It'll be partly cloudy with a low around 73. Sunny, high near 93 on Saturday, and mostly clear, low around 73 on Saturday night. Now, Sunday, it's going to be sunny, high near 93, and Sunday night, we have a 20% chance of rain, partly cloudy with a low around 73. Sunny Monday, high near 93, partly cloudy Monday night with a low around 74. It's going to be sunny and hot with a high near 95 Tuesday and mostly clear with a low around 75 on Tuesday night. Now Wednesday, sunny skies with a high near 93 degrees. That's a look at your weather forecast. Looking outside the window, the sun's coming up and it's currently 74 degrees.
3: And we have 97% humidity, calm winds, and the barometer reads 30.03 inches.
2: Now, it looks like the average temperatures for today would be 95 for a high and 71 for a low. So it's a little bit above average at 74 degrees. And this afternoon, we're expecting it to be above average at about 97. So just a couple of degrees above average. But hey, one of the things that we talked about yesterday in the with the National Weather Service was those heat advisories,
3: mm-hmm.
2: And a lot of times when we see the word sunny and hot and get over 95 degrees, we'll see a heat advisory in place. But this morning, so far, no heat advisory because humidity and everything is supposed to be not in the, you know, it's not going to be in that advisory range, if that makes sense. So the record high though for this day was 108 in 2011. It was 108 degrees temperature.
3: That was hot.
2: Now the record low was 60 in 1957, And that is a look at your weather forecast. Now, so Oh, yeah. I like it. Okay. Today is National Root Beer Float Day. Mm-hmm. And I mentioned Mugs Root Beer.
3: Mm-hmm.
2: That was the first one that came to mind. Does that make sense?
3: Mm-hmm.
2: But a listener was just, she just mentioned you could get A&W root beer float flavored drink.
3: Oh, really?
2: Yeah, I didn't know that. I did not know that. She said she found them at Walmart.
3: Huh.
2: Well, that is pretty cool. I might have to check into that, you know, because I'm not a big fan of the just root beer.
3: Yeah.
2: I like the float flavor. So, thank you so much. I'm going to look into that, see if I can find it. So, yeah, we were going in and out there. Sounded like we had a bad phone connection.
3: Yeah.
2: Because nobody's bothered to show up and change the processor yet.
3: Mm.
2: Since you've been gone, things are remained the same. Yeah. So,
3: are they supposed to be showing up?
2: Well, they were supposed to be here the first part of the week to pick up some keys. Because while we were gone Friday to Little Rock, they came and they needed in that building next door to make sure they had all their stuff out.
3: Mm-hmm.
2: Well, they had to look for a key in my desk drawer, which is kind of like the junk drawer at your house.
3: Yes.
2: I've got a little bit of everything in there. I've got telephones. I've got cameras. I've got there's all kinds of cables. There's even I've got business cards. You name it, keys. It's in that drawer.
3: Yeah.
2: Okay. Now you have to find. It's kind of like a treasure hunt.
3: Mm-hmm.
2: You got to go in there. You got to find what you're looking for.
3: Right.
2: Well, they finally found it Friday, and they told the office manager that she needed to make them some keys for the tower site and that building, so they will not have to call me or borrow my key again. They can just go in and, you know, do what they're going to do.
3: So the key was here.
2: Yeah, there was a key here.
3: Oh, okay. I thought you said you had it with you.
2: Well, I did have one with me.
3: Oh,
2: but I had, there was one in there in the drawer.
3: Oh, okay. So,
2: but they had to find it.
3: Yeah.
2: You know, it wasn't like it was readily available to
3: them. Yeah.
2: I mean, they had to dig through the drawer. So yeah, and it's so.
3: Keys are weird. I mean, why do people hang on to keys that they have no idea what they go to?
2: I don't know, but I do it.
3: I do, too.
2: I mean, I don't.
3: That's what I'm saying.
2: Why
3: do people
2: know.
3: Do that?
2: I don't
3: I'm
2: know.
3: I'm sure we're not the only ones.
2: Surely not. I mean, that would just be odd if it was just the two of us. But, yeah, I got keys. I don't know what they go to. Matter of fact, I locked myself out yesterday at the house, and I think I have a key. I just couldn't find which one it was.
3: Yes, you have a key.
2: So I don't know which one it is, though. So if you want to keep me out, give me a key, and don't tell me which one it goes to, what it goes to. But that'll work. So, but they were coming where this conversation started. They were coming the first part of the week to get those keys. And I was going to go, hey, while you're here.
3: Right.
2: Plug in that processor.
3: Right.
2: But they haven't showed up yet.
3: Oh.
2: So, folks, stay tuned. We've got the morning lunch menus coming up right after these messages.
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0: You're listening to The Morning Ride on B99.5 live from the First National Insurance Studio on South 4th Street. I'm JP. She is the missus.
1: Good morning.
0: So today we have the Nashville School District breakfast menu, and they're going to have a waffle bar.
1: A waffle bar.
0: Yeah. They're also going to have they're going to have a plain donut, honey bun, assorted cereal, a strawberry and yogurt parfait, and they're going to have a really good breakfast choice. That's what I like.
1: Yeah.
0: They're going to have some breakfast choices. Now, for lunch today, they're going to be serving a chicken pesto pasta bowl.
1: Hmm.
0: They'll have a seasoned breadsticks, a chicken patty sandwich. They'll also be serving a ham and cheese sub and a vegetarian chef salad as well. So there's that is a look at the morning lunch menu. Now, yesterday, I was out and about, and I saw a young man. I visited with him, and he is homeschooled.
1: Mm-hmm.
0: And so I told him that if he could get his mom to let him know what he was going to have for lunch every day, I would read his homeschool lunch menu. He didn't think it was funny.
1: He didn't?
0: No. I guess he, you know. I said, I'll be happy to do it if you'll just send it to me, you know. I thought it was a great idea, you know.
1: Oh. If she's like me, you should never know what she's going to have.
0: And I was just assuming it was mom, you know. I was like, you know, send me what you're going to have for lunch that day, and I'll read it on the radio.
1: I mean, I guess there are people out there that are that organized. Put together and mm-hmm. organized.
0: No,
1: that
0: no.
1: They can fix a weekly schedule and
0: right.
1: a weekly menu and all this, but I'm not one of those people.
0: You're not one.
1: I'm not one of those
0: You're
1: people.
0: Not one of those people. I understand that. I really do.
1: I am about the most least organized person I know.
0: Yeah.
1: So.
0: Well, it's kind of funny though, because you never think about those things. You know, when you're going to school,
1: mm-hmm.
0: you're going to the cafeteria, you just assume they're going to have something.
1: Something, yeah.
0: Yeah, you know, they're going to be prepared.
1: Yeah.
0: But at home, I mean, there's a lot of times, you know, when I'll walk into the house and sometimes the missus, you know, when she has this chalkboard in the kitchen, and sometimes it may say, you know, fend for yourself. And I know that means whatever I can find,
1: you're
0: I can
1: on your
0: eat,
1: own.
0: You know, I'm on my own, you know, so I'm like, at least at no school, you know, that you walked into that the cafeteria workers wrote on a sign, fend for yourself,
1: no.
0: You know, the kitchen's open.
1: You know, you talk about that and it's so funny because I remember in school, we never knew what we were going to have for lunch. They didn't have a menu put out
0: what?
1: Or anything. And they only had the one option. So we'd all be lined up in the line going in, and we'd be, as soon as we could start looking over shoulders, you know, we'd be like, what are we having? What are we having? And we'd either be like, oh, okay, cool. Or be like, oh, man.
0: So, and there were certain things that you were looking forward to.
1: Oh, having. Absolutely.
0: I mean, there were certain, you know, dishes that you
1: I
0: were like,
1: I remember
0: you know.
1: The hamburgers were the best.
0: Well, yeah, but y'all had homemade buns.
1: Yeah, we did.
0: We've heard about
1: yeah,
0: this.
1: Yeah, we did.
0: And it's been, what's the word? Collaborated?
1: Cooperated.
0: By other students at Middle Springs. Oh, yes, we had homemade buns.
1: They were so good.
0: Oh, if we had homemade buns in Nashville, I didn't realize they were homemade, okay?
1: I always look forward to those, and I always look forward to the vegetable beef soup.
0: Oh, yeah.
1: But you know I love soup.
0: But you're a soup person.
1: Yeah.
0: That's one of your faults.
1: That's two of the main things I remember.
0: Because when I was preparing to have to cook for the missus while she was down.
1: And you did.
0: I bought a cup. Well, I thought I was buying potato soup because I will eat potato soup. Mm-hmm. Oh, no. If anybody wants some chowder, I got a couple of cans I will give you because
1: neither one of us is going to eat.
0: Neither one of us eat chowder. As you can tell, I can't read, and I'm not sure what that picture was of.
1: And that's what you were going by, the picture. Because if you'd have read it, you'd have known.
2: I read it when I got home. So if anybody eats chowder, I will bring it to you. I'll leave it up here at the station. But yeah, I mean that's what you all morning long you're sitting there in class. You know, I hope you're not distracted. Yes, I'm distracted because I know at 10:30, 11 o'clock, I'm going to go eat. So I'm thinking about what are we going to have? Yeah. You know, and then the afternoon classes are no good because I'm thinking about when am I going home so I can eat a snack.
1: What? It's like work.
2: Yeah. A lot like work. Folks, stay tuned. We have got sports, and it's going to be so much fun. I'm so glad she's back. Folks, stay tuned. We've got sports up next on B99.5.
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0: 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You're listening to The Morning Ride on B99.5, live from the First National Insurance Studios on South 4th Street. I'm JP. She is the missus.
1: Good morning.
0: And today is Thursday. It's December. No, not December.
1: Oh, my. You're really pushing the year. Yeah,
0: well, I've told everybody that I just want it to be November 6th. I want it to be after the election. I'm already tired of the election.
1: Huh.
0: So
1: there's a subject we could talk for many hours about.
0: Well, and that's I don't know.
1: And that's just locally.
0: Yeah, you know. Well, no, don't get me started because this is sports.
1: Okay.
0: Folks, Major League Baseball scores. Let's see if the missus has been watching any games while she was laid up convalescing.
1: Yeah.
0: Is that the word?
1: Mm-hmm.
0: Okay. Here we go. The Mariners defeated the Tigers by the score of 4-2.
1: Two.
0: The Diamondbacks beat the Padres 10-2.
1: Four.
0: The Royals beat the Twins 2-1.
1: Well, one.
0: Oh, too easy, too easy. Okay, here's a hard one. The Brewers beat the Pirates 4-2. She got up this morning and watched news, I bet. The Braves beat the Marlins 4-1. The Red Sox beat the White Sox 4-0. Are you cheating over there? I'm not liking this too much this morning so far. The Cardinals beat the Yankees 3-1. Well, I can see that one. Yeah, okay. I'll give you that one because I think it was on television. The Mets beat the Guardians 6-5. The Reds beat the Athletics 3-2. The Nationals beat the Phillies 10-2.
1: One.
0: Four.
1: Ah! You got me.
0: Wouldn't you know it'd be the Nationals, though? She doesn't watch anything out of D.C. All right, the Orioles beat the Angels 5-2. The Rays beat the Rockies 4-0. All right, now this one I suspect you're going to get because it is our Rangers, and I was listening to them myself. Rangers beat the Giants 6-0. Yes!
1: Yeah!
0: I told you we were on a two-game winning streak, too, a while ago.
1: Yeah.
0: So. All right, the Cubs beat the Dodgers 7-2.
1: One.
0: Six. The Blue Jays beat the Astros 5-4. And that was your best day
1: Woo!
0: Yet. See, she's had so much time off. She said all I had to do was sit around and write down scores.

0: However, the Cardinals running back Jeremiah Love won't be playing tonight, which I'm not surprised. I mean, if you've got a good player, why would you play him in the very first preseason game? It's kind of like, don't play him in the first one and don't play him in the last one, because you don't want him hurt, you know, going into preseason this week, you know, in the first one.
1: Right.
0: And the last one, you know, you got the regular season starting in probably a week or two, so you don't want him getting hurt then.
1: Right.
0: So I can understand not playing him in the first preseason game or the last preseason game. But it also means I'm probably not going to watch, because, you know, I could have seen these people play in college last year. All right, in the WNBA, the Sky beat the Sparks 95-88. The Mystics beat the Wings 96-92. It was the Liberty over the Storm 92-86. And the Dream beat the Mercury 96-82. And that is a look at your sports on B99.5. Folks, stay tuned. It's 5 minutes to the top of the hour of 7 o'clock. It's time to take a look at your ABC News. We're going to have the local news for you as well as the weather. 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
1: Good morning.
0: And today is Thursday, August 6th, and it is 4 minutes after the hour of 7 o'clock. It's time to take a look at your local news, and it's brought to you by Howard Memorial Hospital. And with your local news, here's our news director, Shawna Rica Thurman.

0: A look at today's local news. The Hope Police Department responded to numerous calls for service Saturday night and early Sunday morning following a large trail ride event in rural Hempstead County that drew crowds into the city. Police said dispatchers received reports throughout the evening involving trespassing, fights, threats, a participant passing out, and an incident in which event security reportedly disarmed an individual with a firearm. As attendees entered Hope after the event, officers responded to several disturbances, including fights, reports of shots fired that resulted in property damage to Wendy's, and large crowds gathering at local businesses. 9 people were arrested on charges including failure to appear, driving while intoxicated, public intoxication, disorderly conduct, possession of marijuana, and minor in possession of alcohol. The department also addressed rumors circulating on social media, stating there were no reports or evidence that anyone was shot during the incidents despite online claims. Hope Police thanked the Hempstead County Sheriff's Office and the Arkansas State Police for assisting with the increased law enforcement response. Anyone with information related to the incidents is encouraged to contact the Hope Police Department. Pike County Clerk Randy Edwards has released the list of candidates who filed for municipal offices that will appear on the November general election ballot. On 2 races in Pike County will be contested, and both are in the city of Murfreesboro. The race for mayor will feature candidates Jack Buns and Mary Jean Barber. 3 candidates, Patrick May, Doris Scoggins, and Angie Strawn, have filed for West Ward Position 1. The remaining Murfreesboro offices are uncontested. Mark Barnes has filed for North Ward Position 1, while Joan Davis Hooper has filed for North Ward Position 2. Louis Gills has filed for South Ward Position 1, and Jane Fugit for South Ward Position 2. James Cody Backman is the lone candidate for West Ward Position 2. In Glenwood, William Plyler is the only candidate for mayor, and Johnny Cox has filed for North Ward Position 2. In Delight, Lee Gatliff is unopposed for mayor, while Dana Hightower is the sole candidate for recorder-treasurer. Rhonda Abbott has filed for Position 1, Ty Sherrod for Position 2, Brandy Routon for Position 3, Ronnie Cox for Position 4, and Chris Goodson for Position 5. In Daisy, Lisa Cockburn is unopposed for mayor, and Rebecca Frazier is the only candidate for recorder-treasurer. Amanda Huggins has filed for Position 2, Scotty Frazier for Position 3, and Nicholas Stant for Position 4. No candidates filed for any municipal office in the town of Antoine. Pike County officials have confirmed that the petition effort for the county's local option wet-dry initiative will not move forward. According to official notice received, the petition failed to gather enough valid signatures to meet the statutory requirements necessary for placement on the upcoming general election ballot. As a result, the measure will not be considered by voters in this election cycle. The Mineral Springs School Board met in a special session on Tuesday, approving the hiring of a new band director and a list of transfer students for the upcoming school year. A quorum was established with board members William Dixon, Kay Slayton, Bernardo Thomas, Ray Hawkins, and Ricky Gamble in attendance. Board member Xavier Vaughn was absent. The board unanimously approved the hiring of Jacob Capper as the district's band director for the 2026-27 school year. The motion was made by Bernardo Thomas and seconded by Kay Slayton, passing by a 5-0 vote. The board also unanimously approved the district's transfer student request. The motion was made by Thomas, seconded by Slayton, and passed 5-0. The city of Tylette is gearing up for their homecoming celebration, which will be held August 12th through August 15th. Organizers are preparing for 4 days of activities designed to bring the community together. We recently spoke with Mayor Brenda Porter, who said she is excited about this year's event.
1: Happy and excited and getting ready for this big Tylette homecoming event we got coming up August the 12th through the 15th, 2026. Looking forward to seeing everybody come out and help us celebrate.
0: Porter said the homecoming celebration is an event for the entire community.
1: The entire community. Right now, when me and one of my classmates are in the process of trying to get in touch with some of my classmates, we're hoping maybe to go out to eat out between and after a little bit of the homecoming just to celebrate our class, the class of 1980. We're in the process of trying to gather some of those up, see if we can go have a little while hang out together. But during Tyler's homecoming, there will be a lot of class reunions, a lot of family reunions, a lot of just reunions and get together, hanging out with family friends that have someone we haven't seen in a long time, some classmates we haven't seen in 25 or 30 years.
0: She also provided a preview of the activities and entertainment planned throughout the four-day celebration.
1: Well, starting Wednesday night, August 12th, we have like a meet and greet, get to see folks from far and near come out and join, have a good time. Then on Thursday night, we have class night during the classes that attended school in Tolet all the way up until they close. And then some of the classes all the way probably up to about 1981 that did attend here but did not graduate here Thursday night. And then Friday, we're looking forward to a banquet here in our own Juanita Jackson, which is Miss Catherine Thomas, who's still one of the living previous mayors of Tolet, will be our speaker, guest speaker for that night. And then Saturday morning, our big, big day, we're looking forward to parade with a lot of attendance, a lot of people coming out and just having a good time this weekend. We got a lot of vendors and stuff coming in, food trucks and stuff. So we hope everybody come and have a good time in Tolet.
0: Porter added that vendor registration has been strong with only two vendor spaces still available.
1: It's getting kind of tight right now. I think my husband had one or two more he's going to reach out to, but we got some new vendors coming in this time that we didn't have at the previous homecoming. We're looking forward to that and new food. We should have either one or two snow cone vendors here and just different food and stuff going on. Some people will be selling some jewelry and other items. So like I said, we're just looking forward to a good time.
0: Tomorrow, we'll conclude our interview with Mayor Porter as she discusses parade day traffic plans and shares what she hopes this year's homecoming celebration will bring to the Tolet community. I'm Shanarika, and that's been a look at today's local news.
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4: Looking at your weather forecast today, looks like it's going to be sunny and hot today with a high near 97 degrees. Calm wind becoming west around 5 miles per hour. Tonight, mostly clear with a low around 74. Looks like a 30% chance of rain Friday afternoon. It'll be mostly sunny with a high near 93. 30% chance of rain Friday night, partly cloudy with a low around 73. Then sunny, high near 93 Saturday, mostly clear with a low around 73 Saturday night. Sunday, it'll be sunny, high near 93. Sunday night, 20% chance of rain, partly cloudy with a low around 73. Sunny Monday, high near 93. It'll be partly cloudy Monday night with a low around 74. It'll be sunny and hot, high near 95 Tuesday, mostly clear, low around 75 Tuesday night. And then Wednesday, it'll be sunny with a high near 93 degrees. Now, that's a look at your weather forecast. Looking outside the window, the sun's up. It is sunny and 74 degrees currently here at the studio.
2: And we have 97% humidity, calm winds, and the barometer reads 30.05 inches.
4: Yesterday, the official high was 99 degrees. The official high was 99.
2: Wow.
4: 72 was the low, and we had no measurable precipitation over the past 24 hours, ending at 7 o'clock. And that is a look at your weather forecast. 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
4: Today is Thursday. It is August the 6th. And you know, folks, we recognize that we like to do business with hometown people.
6: Yeah, we do.
4: We like those folks that are from our area, because we've known them our whole life, you know. But we also like the flexibility. We like the flexibility because, you know, there's a lot of things going on. Not everybody is like JP. Not everybody has a flexible schedule where they can go and do and take care of stuff. And you know, not everybody has the ability to work around their schedule like I can. And that's why Cole Title Company makes it so easy. They understand that it's not easy taking off work to go and sign a bunch of papers for a closing. They understand that it's not easy or convenient sometimes to have to drive out of town to do a closing. And that's why Cole Title Company is going to go above and beyond to accommodate your schedule. 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Folks, they're even willing to travel to you, and they'll take care of it on the weekends. Not a lot of companies will do that anymore.
6: Not much better than that.
4: No way. Folks, they're going to make sure that from the contract to this closing, that this is going to be a smooth and stress-free closing. 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You know, they're right there in front of the Howard County Courthouse and across the street from City Hall.
6: Right there on the corner.
4: Isaac Perkins and North Main Street, folks. 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

0: 25, live from the First National Insurance Studio on South 4th Street. I'm JP. She is the missus.
1: Good morning.
0: And we want to say happy birthday on this August 6th to Brady Manasco of Centerpoint. 30 years old today. Happy birthday, Brady, from your family.
1: Happy birthday, Travis Benson of Nashville, from your girlfriend and friends at the center.
0: Happy birthday to Holly Hall of Murfreesboro, 43 today. That's from Mom, Dad, and the rest of the family. Happy birthday, Holly.
1: Happy birthday, Amanda Hamilton of Nashville, turning 47 today, and that is from your sisters.
0: Happy birthday to Priscilla Cheshire of Nashville, 38 today, and that is from your family?
1: It's Felicia.
0: Felicia, I'm sorry.
1: Yeah.
0: What did I say?
1: Priscilla.
0: I'm sorry. I was thinking of Presley.
1: Yeah. Felicia Cheshire.
0: Got you.
1: Okay. Happy birthday to Travis Benson of Nashville. He's turning 38 today, and that's from a friend at the Howard County Children's Center.
0: Travis is also from all your church family, so happy birthday to Travis. Happy birthday to Roger Chandler of Nashville, 68 today. That's from your family and friends.
1: Happy birthday, Derek Womack of Nashville, from your friends and family.
0: Happy birthday to Tabitha New of Nashville, from your family and friends.
1: I think that's Wynn.
0: Wynn? What is that? New?
1: Yeah.
0: I know it's Wynn.
1: I think it's Wynn.
0: I know it's Wynn.
1: Okay.
0: I'm sorry. Had an N, though.
1: Yeah, but I think it's pronounced Wynn.
0: Yeah. See, that's one of them weird words where, I mean, you basically, if you look at it, you're going to mispronounce it.
1: Yeah.
0: So, sorry about that, Tabitha.
1: Happy birthday, Ashley Jackson of Horatio. 36 years old today, and that's from your family.
0: Want to say happy birthday to Leo LaVey. Leo, hey, man, that's a little athlete right there.
1: Really?
0: Happy birthday, Leo LaVey of Nashville. He's 6 years old today. Yep, he's moving from one hand over to two. That's from Mom and Dad.
1: Happy birthday, Layla Sermon of Nashville, turning 18 years old today, from Cole, Casey, Brantley, and Laddie.
0: And we want to say happy birthday to McKenna Marshall of Hope, 12 years old today. That's from Maddie. Happy birthday, McKenna. So happy birthday to you. And that is the birthday bunch list for this Thursday, August the 6th. So we're going to check the email one more time just to make sure that we haven't missed anyone. And I see no new emails. There are no messages on Facebook, and I have no text. So that is the birthday bunch list for this Thursday, August 6th. Now, we're going to take all of those names. We're going to drop them in the hopper. Turn the hopper on. We're going to get two drink winners and a grand prize winner. Now, the two drink winners will receive
1: 2 2-liter drinks of their choice from the Coca-Cola Bottling Company here in Nashville.
0: And the grand prize winner
1: will receive 2 2-liter drinks of their choice and a certificate for a meal from Sonic Drive-In here in Nashville.
0: So the names go into the hopper, and the hopper is turned on. And the first drink winner today is
1: Felicia Cheshire.
0: Congratulations, Felicia.
1: Priscilla?
0: Priscilla, I'm sorry. I'm glad you came back, because I would have really been in trouble today. I would have known
1: apparently.
0: I was just, you know, man. So happy birthday to Coach Cheshire. You'd think I would know that one, right?
1: You would think.
0: All right, the second drink winner is our Mrs. Coach.
1: Yeah.
0: Mrs. Coach Cheshire.
1: Travis Benson.
0: Congratulations, Travis. You are a drink winner today, and happy birthday. And the grand prize winner is
1: Brady Manasco.
0: Congratulations, Brady. You are the grand prize winner today on the Birthday Bunch. 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
0: 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I'm JP. She is the missus.
1: Morning.
0: Welcome back. Welcome back. Welcome back.
1: Welcome back.
0: Hey, it's good to have you here.
1: Welcome back, Carter.
0: Yeah.
1: Yeah.
0: So, it's good to have you back. Good thing for birthday bunch. Man, that would have been a... I mean, that was a slaughter on there, man. Golly, you would think I could read, but I, you know,
1: yeah.
0: Hey, I told you when I made my password for the station's EAS system, mm-hmm. I misspelled a word that we all know, but I misspelled it in a way that, hey, not even the greatest criminal mind in the world could figure it out. not even. Wouldn't have a chance.
1: You're going to have to tell me off the air what word this was.
0: I can do it. It's pretty wild. So now I can tell you what word I misspelled on the air because no one will be able to figure it out.
1: I'll figure out how you spell it.
0: Uh-huh. So, I mean, and it's so obvious. So that's the funny part.
1: Hmm.
0: So, and it is, I purposely... For security reasons, that's what I'm telling everybody, misspelled KMTB.
1: No, you did.
0: Yes, I did.
1: So, that's funny.
0: Yes, I did.
1: That's hilarious.
0: Why is that so funny?
1: Well, it's just funny.
0: I got you.
1: It is just funny. Four letters. I mean, it's the call numbers for your main station here.
0: But I misspelled it on purpose.
1: On purpose. Yes. Oh, okay. Yes. My bad.
0: So that I would throw everybody off the scent. See?
1: Oh, okay.
0: You know.
1: That's your story and you're sticking to it.
0: Yes. Once I realized what had happened, that became my story.
1: Gotcha.
0: You know.
1: Gotcha.
0: So, I mean, I'm just, you know, it just happened. That way. Mm-hmm.
1: Okay.
0: So, yeah. Pretty good, huh?
1: Yeah.
0: All right. See, now you figured out what word I misspelled. Now, can you figure out how I spelled it?
1: It's only four letters.
0: It's 26 letters. Is it 27 letters in the alphabet?
1: 26, I think.
0: 26? See? 26 letters in the alphabet, and you can basically, you look at it and go, he could have misspelled any one of them, any of the four times 25. That's how.
1: Oh,
0: many.
1: You didn't just scramble them.
0: No.
1: Oh.
0: No, I misspelled it.
1: Okay.
0: I went all out.
1: Okay? Gotcha. All right.
0: Here we go.
1: Okay.
0: Let's take a look at the weather forecast on B99.5.
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0: Looking at your weather forecast for today, sunny and hot with a high near 97. Calm wind becoming west around 5 miles per hour. Now tonight, mostly clear with a low around 74. We'll have a 30% chance of rain Friday afternoon. It's going to be mostly sunny and a high near 93. 30% chance of rain Friday night, partly cloudy, low around 73. Then sunny with a high near 93 Saturday. It'll be mostly clear with a low around 73 on Saturday night. Sunday, sunny, high near 93. Sunday night, 20% chance of rain. We'll have a low around 73. Sunny Monday, high near 93, partly cloudy. Monday night, low around 74. Sunny and hot, high near 95. Tuesday, mostly clear, low around 75. Tuesday night and Wednesday, it'll be sunny with a high near 93. And that is a look at your weather forecast. The sun is out and currently it's 75 degrees.
1: And we have 97% humidity, calm winds, and the barometer reads 30.05 inches.
0: Yesterday, the high was 99 and the low was 72, and we had no measurable precipitation over the past 24 hours, ending at 7 o'clock. And that is a look at your weather forecast. 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
9: You say you'll be down.
0: Yeah, we're having some technical difficulties. The processor is, you know, not working. So right now, I mean, it'll come back eventually. But, you know, I can't tell you when. All I can tell you is that the new one is in the studio. All you got to do is hook it up. But, you know, that takes an engineer. So right now, it's just horrible. Let me go see if I can hit something real hard and make it come on.
1: Okay.
0: All right. I'm gonna play some commercials. No, I'm going to put a song in. That way it's not wasting something. But it'll just be wasting music.

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1: 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As we travel around school property, remember that speed zones are reduced for the safety of youngsters. As drivers, we need to be on the lookout for the children because they may not be paying attention when crossing the streets. Also, when meeting an oncoming school bus with flashing red lights, motorists are required to stop. School personnel will notify law enforcement regarding any of these violations. Let's make this year a safe one for everybody. This reminder from Howard County Sheriff Brian McJunkins.
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0: morning. 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Live from the First National Insurance Studio on South 4th Street, I'm JP. She is the missus.
1: Good morning.
0: And it's time for local sports here on B99.5. The Scrapper Youth Football Program is looking for some mini cheerleaders.
1: Oh, really?
0: Yes. They need more cheerleaders, folks. If you've got a child that wants to be a cheerleader, here's the opportunity. As long as they're in first through sixth grade, hey, they're looking for someone who's wanting to make some new friends, have some fun, and cheer out loud, and be a part of something great.
1: Hmm.
0: Hey, if your child would like to be a cheerleader, they're looking for mini cheerleaders, and they don't call them mini cheerleaders. I mean, because they're mini and mighty. Does that make sense?
1: Yeah.
0: They're mini and mighty cheerleaders. So, folks, if you've got a first through sixth grade child that wants to be a cheerleader, sign them up today. Sign them up. Let them know. They're little cheerleaders, but they're going to make a big impact this season.
1: There you go.
0: So, sign them up as soon as possible. All right. And let me see. They asked the question, who do you call about this? I don't know. They says, how do you sign up? It says just below that, it says mini cheerleading registration. I don't know who.
1: It doesn't give you any information?
0: Well, it doesn't give me a name or anything. It just says $150. So, I don't know. So, I can't even give you the name off the top of my head. I think Drew Moody may be one of the coaches. You might contact Mr. Moody. I'm not positive, though.
1: Maybe somebody will send you the information.
0: Well, I mean, that or, you know. But that's what's going on there. We've been talking about it, of course, coming up the 14th, I believe it is, the 14th of August.
1: Mm-hmm.
0: That'll be next Friday. The Nashville School District will hold their back-to-school bash at Scrapper Stadium. And they're going to be holding the bash. Gates will open at 7 o'clock, and the junior high scrimmage will begin about 7:45. And they're going to introduce the football teams, cheerleaders, bands. They're going to introduce the golf teams, the cross-country teams, the tennis teams, and members of the Scrap Media. So all of those young people will be introduced Friday night at the Bash on August 14th. Then on August 18th, the Nashville Scrapper Senior High Football Team will host Lakeside in a benefit game at Scrapper Stadium. And then on Thursday, August 20th, the Junior Scrappers will travel to Lakeside to take on the Lakeside Junior Rams. So that is the benefit games. The next week, we'll have the Brad Cheshire Coaches Show live from the Hickory House. It'll be at noon on Tuesday, August 25th. Everybody's invited to join us at the Hickory House for lunch as we get together for the Coaches Show live on B99.5. Now, on Wednesday, August the 26th, I'm going to invite you to the inaugural, the very first one, the Lance Blackman Coaches Show live from Kenya's Drive-In in Derrick's, as the Derrick's Outlaws will be meeting for lunch at 12 o'clock on Wednesday, August 26th, for the Coaches Show. And then on the 27th, the junior high teams will kick off week zero. And then on Friday night, August 28th, high school football will begin in the state of Arkansas, and the Nashville Scrappers will be taking on Bismarck.
1: Wow.
0: Be playing Bismarck. So all of that is...
1: It's all starting to get cranked up, isn't it?
0: It sure is. I mean, it's right here. And we're out again.
1: Yep.
0: So I don't know how to, you know, I've done everything I know how to do. So, folks, stay tuned. We've got all of that coming up. And, you know, hopefully, as soon as one of them comes in for those keys, I'm going to mention that to them and tell them that it's getting worse and worse and worse and worse.
1: Yeah.
0: So.
1: I just can't work under these conditions.
0: Right? Right? Well, you know, could, I guess, be doing something more productive. I don't know what it would be. Folks, that's a look at our local sports on B99.5. I just saw this. This just popped up. The Little River Baptist Association Pregnancy Resource Center is going to have a benefit golf tournament, and that's going to be Saturday, September the 12th at the Glenwood Country Club. So you can sign up for that, help a good cause, and play a little golf. You know what I mean?
1: Yeah.
0: So, all right.
1: It should have been. It should have been the celebration for me. But no, we got to do the coaches show.
0: Oh, it's your birthday that day?
1: Yes, it is.
0: Well, I'm glad somebody, thank you, Miss Stephanie, to tell me that. Which one?
1: Which one? I'm not
0: going. Oh, the 25th.
1: Oh, yes.
0: Yeah. Hmm. Interesting. Nah, I won't even invite her. I've invited her to the coach's show before. She don't want to go. She's like, no, not interested.
1: It's just a bunch of guys, football players, coaches.
0: Yeah. And me.
1: And you. And you're busy on the air, so I'm just sitting there.
0: Yeah. Oh, I'm glad they pointed that out. I'm glad they're taking care of me. So, all right. Well, that is a look at the local sports. 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
0: Welcome back to the Morning Ride on B99.5. And yes, you think it's annoying to you. You ought to be sitting here working.
1: Oh, it's irritating.
0: Very irritating. So today is Thursday. It is August. And you know, the bad part is it's irritating on the radio, but the people who are listening on the app, they're not hearing anything different. I mean, it's just perfect.
1: Yeah. Yeah.
0: You know. So it's kind of wild in that regard. But today is Thursday. It is August the 6th, and it's about 11 minutes to the top of the hour of 8 o'clock. The cool thing is now I don't have to be in a hurry to get you out the door. Now that you've entered into retirement.
1: Don't
0: put me out
1: there.
0: Oh, yeah, I do.
1: Not now.
0: Oh, yes, we do. Yes. So, you know. So, folks, stay tuned. We have got coming up here. I have to remember what we're doing. ABC News, local news. We have the weather. We also have the community bulletin board and the classifieds. That's all coming up in the 8 o'clock hour.
1: Yeah.
0: Normally, I would say goodbye, but today I'm just going to say, get out.
1: What?
0: Now we quit altogether.
1: Oh, there.
0: So yeah, it's we have got we also have a very special in studio guest going to join us in the 8 o'clock hour. So folks, stay tuned. Turn on the app. Maybe it'll be better. Who knows? 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
2: 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I'm JP. Today is Thursday, August 6th, and it's currently 3 minutes after the hour of 8 o'clock. It's time to take a look at your local news, and it's brought to you by Stars Family Restaurant. And with your local news, here's our news director, Shawna Rika Thurman.

0: is a look at today's local news. Pike County Clerk Randy Edwards has released the list of candidates who filed for municipal offices that will appear on the November general election ballot. On two races in Pike County will be contested, and both are in the city of Murfreesboro. The race for mayor will feature candidates Jack Buns and Mary Jean Barber. Three candidates, Patrick May, Doris Scoggins, and Angie Strawn, have filed for West Ward Position 1. The remaining Murfreesboro offices are uncontested. Mark Barnes has filed for North Ward Position 1, while Joan Davis Hooper has filed for North Ward Position 2. Louis Gills has filed for South Ward Position 1, and Jane Fugit for South Ward Position 2. James Cody Backman is the lone candidate for West Ward Position 2. In Glenwood, William Plyler is the only candidate for mayor, and Johnny Cox has filed for North Ward Position 2. In Delight, Lee Gatliff is unopposed for mayor, while Dana Hightower is the sole candidate for recorder-treasurer. Rhonda Abbott has filed for Position 1, Ty Sherritt for Position 2, Brandy Routon for Position 3, Ronnie Cox for Position 4, and Chris Goodson for Position 5. In Daisy, Lisa Cockburn is unopposed for mayor, and Rebecca Frazier is the only candidate for recorder-treasurer. Amanda Huggins has filed for Position 2, Scotty Frazier for Position 3, and Nicholas Stant for Position 4. No candidates filed for any municipal office in the town of Antoine. Pike County officials have confirmed that the petition effort for the county's local option wet-dry initiative will not move forward. According to official notice received, the petition failed to gather enough valid signatures to meet the statutory requirements necessary for placement on the upcoming general election ballot. As a result, the measure will not be considered by voters in this election cycle. The Mineral Springs School Board met in a special session on Tuesday, approving the hiring of a new band director and a list of transferred students for the upcoming school year. A quorum was established with board members William Dixon, Kay Slayton, Bernardo Thomas, Ray Hawkins, and Ricky Gamble in attendance. Board member Xavier Vaughn was absent. The board unanimously approved the hiring of Jacob Capper as the district's band director for the 2026-27 school year. The motion was made by Bernardo Thomas and seconded by Kay Slayton, passing by a 5-0 vote. The board also unanimously approved the district's transfer student request. The motion was made by Thomas, seconded by Slayton, and passed 5-0. The city of Tylette is gearing up for their homecoming celebration, which will be held August 12th through August 15th. Organizers are preparing for 4 days of activities designed to bring the community together. We recently spoke with Mayor Brenda Porter, who said she is excited about this year's event.
1: Happy and excited and getting ready for this big Tylette homecoming event we got coming up August the 12th through the 15th, 2026. Looking forward to seeing everybody come out and help us celebrate.
0: Porter said the homecoming celebration is an event for the entire community.
1: The entire community. Right now, when me and one of my classmates are in the process of trying to get in touch with some of my classmates, we're hoping maybe to go out to eat out between and after a little bit of the homecoming just to celebrate our class, the class of 1980. We're in the process of trying to gather some of those up, see if we can go have a little while hang out together. But during Tylette homecoming, there will be a lot of class reunions, a lot of family reunions, a lot of just reunions and get together, hanging out with family friends that have someone we haven't seen in a long time, some classmates we haven't seen in 25 or 30 years.
0: She also provided a preview of the activities and entertainment planned throughout the four-day celebration.
1: Well, starting Wednesday night, August 12th, we have like a meet and greet, get to see folks from far and near come out and join, have a good time. Then on Thursday night, we have class night during the classes that attend a school in Tylette all the way up until they close. And then some of the classes all the way probably up to about 1981 that did attend here but did not graduate here Thursday night. And then Friday, we're looking forward to a banquet here in our own Juanita Jackson, which is Miss Catherine Thomas, who's still one of the living previous mayors of Tylette, will be our speaker, guest speaker for that night. And then Saturday morning, our big, big day, we're looking forward to parade with a lot of attendance, a lot of people coming out, and just having a good time this weekend. We got a lot of vendors and stuff coming in, food trucks and stuff, so we hope everybody come and have a good time in Tylette.
0: Porter added that vendor registration has been strong, with only two vendor spaces still available.
1: It's getting kind of tight right now. I think my husband had one or two more he's going to reach out to, but we got some new vendors coming in this time that we didn't have the previous homecoming. We're looking forward to that and new food. We should have either one or two snow cone vendors here and just different food stuff going on. Some people will be selling some jewelry and other items. So, like I said, we're just looking forward to a good time.
0: Tomorrow, we'll conclude our interview with Mayor Porter as she discusses parade day traffic plans and shares what she hopes this year's homecoming celebration will bring to the Tylett community. I'm Shanarika, and that's been a look at today's local news.
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4: Looking at your weather forecast for today, it's going to be sunny and hot. Expect a high near 97 today. Calm wind becoming west around 5 miles per hour. Now tonight, mostly clear with a low around 74. 30% chance of rain Friday afternoon. We'll have mostly sunny skies with a high near 93. And then a 30% chance of rain Friday night. Partly cloudy, low around 73. It's going to be sunny with a high near 93 Saturday. Mostly clear, low around 73 Saturday night. Sunday will be sunny, high near 93. And Sunday night, 20% chance of rain, partly cloudy with a low around 73. It'll be sunny Monday, high near 93 and partly cloudy Monday night with a low around 74. Sunny and hot with a high near 95 Tuesday. It'll be mostly clear with a low around 75 Tuesday night. Wednesday, sunny with a high near 93. And that's a look at your weather forecast. Now, looking outside the window, it's sunny and currently 78 degrees. We have a calm wind and 94% humidity. The barometer is reading 30.06 inches of mercury. Looks like yesterday the high was 99, the low was 72. And we had no measurable precipitation over the past 24 hours, ending at 7 o'clock. That's a look at your weather forecast. 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
4: Good morning. 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I'm JP. Today is Thursday. It is August 6th, and it's time for the Nashville Chamber of Commerce Business Spotlight. And today, I'm going to get to visit with Jared Shelton of Kicking Wings and Things. Good morning, sir.
6: Good morning. How are you doing?
4: Doing very well. And Jared, I am impressed because Kicking Wings and Things started out as a dream for a food truck trailer. And now it has grown into, you are working on multiple restaurants in multiple towns. Congratulations.
6: Thank you. Actually, it was always, the plan was always a restaurant. It just, at the time, it just wasn't feasible for a restaurant. So what the next best thing, which was a food truck.
4: Well, that started, that kicked things
6: sure,
4: off, didn't it?
6: Sure. Man. I believed in my product. I knew my wings were out of this world good. And so I knew I could grow it into something big, and you know, you got to start small.
4: Oh, well, that little seed has grown. Now you've got a, restaurant, operating restaurant, right here in Nashville. And, I've eaten in there. I can tell you now the one thing I will not do is, because one, I don't like hot, but I've enjoyed watching the wing challenge. Talk to us a little bit about that.
6: Yeah, so, you know, that was just, it went somewhere that I really wasn't expecting it to go. I just wanted to have something fun for people in Nashville to just come try some really hot wings. And it just, that was just what my thought was, you know, hey, let's just do something fun for Nashville and have, you know, people put people to the limits for this very hot sauce on these, on the, my wings. And I started filming it just, you know, to, for other people to see it that obviously wasn't there, and putting it on my Facebook, and it just grew legs and blown up like I never anticipated it to do.
4: And it's, and it, you know, I mean, and there are people that they will travel just to accept a challenge.
6: Absolutely. In fact, this weekend, Saturday, I think he said he would be in town. He lives in Alabama, but he's in Kentucky. He does his Eye Action News is who he is. And he travels around the country just doing news stories. And so he wanted to do this, and he's coming in to do the challenge Saturday. And so he and I are going to, I guess you say, mano a mano, battle it out, see who can do this challenge better.
4: That is, that could be interesting, because he must not realize that you're practicing.
6: I've done it twice, and it's not easy.
4: It doesn't get any easier, does it?
6: No, absolutely not.
4: Well, that is pretty awesome. And you're seeing hundreds of thousands, million views, you know, type of thing on your on these videos. This is, people are enjoying it.
6: Oh, sure. I have people that they, you know, comment all the time. I love watching these videos, and, you know, I need more. And, you know, I have, and again, this was never the intention, but, you know, last I checked, I had, my videos had 4.7 million views on Facebook, and I was just like, wow. You know, it just, I never dreamed it would go that far.
4: That is pretty cool. But it's kind of like it has, that success has gone hand in hand with the success here in Nashville. You opened up, you turned a building, you repainted it, you've adjusted. But you were just telling me off the air that you've had to add more tables because, I mean, sure. It's one, there was enough room, but two, people are enjoying the food. They're enjoying the atmosphere.
6: Sure. And so, you know, some days, you know, people come in there and there's no place to sit. And so, you know, that's a good problem to have. But, you know, I didn't want to lose revenue because people didn't have nowhere to sit. So, you know, I just bought a few, you know, rearranged some things, try to close the gap a little bit. And so, you know, now we are adding four more tables. They haven't arrived yet, but I would anticipate one day this week they'll be in.
4: That's pretty cool. But not only that, but you have expanded once again. The I's have been dotted and the T's have been crossed, and you're going to be opening soon, by probably mid-September, you think?
6: So my goal is September the 11th. It's a Friday. I always like to open my restaurant on Friday. That's kind of a day that most people like to go out to eat. And so, you know.
4: A great day on a Friday in September, because there's going to be football games and people are going to be tailgate. So, hey, come by and pick up some kicking wings and things before the game, and then go root for your favorite team. So it's going to be, that's going to be pretty cool. But you're going to be opening a restaurant in Duquesne. Mm-hmm. And I asked because you had looked at a couple of different places.
6: Yeah, there was,
4: what do you look for?
6: Well, I just, you know, my goal is to find a place that was a former restaurant that's kind of a sticking point, because, you know, if you just start from scratch, you've got a lot of work to it just to get it, the electricity right, get the plumbing right, get your grease trap right. So there's a lot that goes into it. But if you can find one that's been a restaurant before, that cuts out a lot of the work you have to do beforehand, which cuts out a lot of the cost. So if I find a restaurant that's been a former building that's been a former restaurant, then I can come in and just equip it how I want to and add some tables and chairs, and don't have to have that extra $20,000 expense getting your electricity right, your plumbing right, your grease trap, your vent hood, all that stuff that goes with it, where the cost really starts stacking up $20,000, maybe even $40,000.
4: And you haven't even opened the door yet.
6: Sure.
4: Well, you've got a former restaurant, a building that was a former restaurant. Mm-hmm. Folks, the best way to tell you, it's on Colin Ray Drive. What? I mean, you can't beat that.
6: Sure. It's 904 Colin Ray Drive is actually the address, and it's right beside the, I guess they call it the small Easy Mart in DeQueen. That's what a lot of people at DeQueen have told me, is beside the small Easy Mart. It's across from the radio station over there. So it's really easy to find. Great location, a corner lot right on at an intersection. So
4: it is a very good location. And it was in that location. Now, it wasn't Kicking Wings then, but it was so convenient to walk across the road, grab some lunch, and then come go back to work at the radio station. I can remember those days. So I know you're going to get to see some folks from KDQN walk across.
6: They've, they've already reached out to me about, coming on the air over there. And so
4: force their hand. Have the Morning Brew crew do that challenge. I would love to watch that.
6: So the challenge won't be available right away at DeQueen, because the first 6 weeks, 2 months is just really chaotic. Everybody learning how to do it. And so, I don't want to put that much stress on our employees to have to take time out to do the, prepare it. We will offer it over there. It's just going to give us about a month, maybe 6 weeks to get everything worked out, the kinks worked out, and then we'll be ready to go like we are now.
4: Same great food.
6: Same
4: great owner. Kicking Wings and Things. Now going to have a location in DeQueen and Nashville. That's a nice ring, isn't it?
6: Yes, sir.
4: And, folks, if you have any questions, the Kicking Wings and Things here in Nashville is open
6: 7 days a week.
4: 7 days a week from 11 to...
6: 11 to 8 on on Sunday, Monday, Tuesday, Wednesday, 11 to 9, Thursday, Friday, Saturday. So we're open until 9 tonight, so...
4: Folks, come by and get you some wonderful food, whether you want burgers. We were talking about the mozzarella sticks. I got to have some of those. But not only you've got fish.
6: Sure, burgers, wings, tenders, fried rice, chicken fried rice, shrimp fried rice, steak fried rice. Kind of got a little bit of everything. Fish, shrimp.
4: Folks, you're going to find something you like.
6: Something off the smoker every day. So, in fact, we're having pulled pork today. So
4: pulled pork today, folks. Get over to Kicking Wings and Things. Right here in Nashville, the address is?
6: 320 South Main.
4: And folks, stop in, enjoy some great food, and if you dare, take the challenge.
6: Take the challenge.
4: Folks, thank you for joining me this morning on The Morning Ride.
6: Thank you for having me.
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4: 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I'm JP. And folks, I've got the greatest listeners. No, the Morning Ride has the greatest listeners in the world. The greatest. Because I called out, I said, hey, right now, I don't know who to call about this becoming a little cheerleader. I didn't know. And I got an email, and I mentioned the name. I mentioned his name. I said, he's kind of like, he's like Joe Henry. You say Joe Henry's name, and he appears. Well, if you say Drew Moody, he'll get you what you need to know. He'll get you the information you need to know. Thank you, Drew, for doing that, because if you are wanting to be a little cheerleader, if you've got a first through sixth grade girl that wants to be a little cheerleader, call this number. Call the number 870-557-9954. Yes, that's 870-557-9954. Her name is Molly, and she can give you more information about the Pee Wee cheerleading. And well, let me tell you, Drew, you do a lot of things in our community. We thank you and your family. I mean, it's not just Drew either. But we want to thank you so much for helping out in so many ways and for helping me out today. So thank you very much. I appreciate that. But not only that, you know, I asked the other day for a copy of the golf schedule. I asked for a copy. I got the schedule for the Nashville golf teams today. One of our listeners brought it to me, gave me a copy of it. Thank you so much to Judge Gunner. She took care of me there, and I want to say thank you, because I know what the schedule is for the golf teams now. So thank you, and I will be able to be better at my job now because I have been informed. So thank you all very much. That has been awesome. Now I want to let you know that there is a burn ban in effect. There is a burn ban in effect for Howard and Hempstead counties currently here in the area. Remember, there is no burning, no outdoor burning whatsoever here in Howard or Hempstead County. So remember, no outdoor burning. Burn bans have been placed in effect in Howard and Hempstead counties. Also, it looks like we have the Seventh-day Adventist Church here in Nashville. They're going to be hosting a prophecy seminar. It's going to begin on Friday, August 7th at 7 p.m. in the green room of the Nashville City Park. That's going to start on Friday, August 7th. Also, on Friday, August 7th, we've got a gospel singing at the OK Community Church in Saratoga. It'll begin at 6:30, and they're going to have a potluck meal afterwards. On Saturday, August the 8th, the Nashville Family Pharmacy will be holding a back-to-school bash on Saturday from 10 a.m. to 1 p.m., and we're going to kick off the new school year with some fun and our friends and festivities. And you can enter to win the giveaways. They've got two chances for two free tickets to Magic Springs, plus goodie bags, snow cones, and they're also holding a school supply drive that's at the Nashville Family Pharmacy in Nashville from 10 a.m. until 1 p.m. this Saturday, August the 8th. On Wednesday, August 12th, the First Baptist Church of Murfreesboro will be holding a back-to-school bash, or back-to-school splash, I should say. It's going to be from 5:30 to 7:30. They're going to have music, food, games, bouncy houses, Dunkin' booth, and they're just going to have a good time. Join them at the First Baptist Church in Murfreesboro. The back-to-school bash for the Nashville School District will be on Friday, August 14th. The gates will open at 7 p.m. And as I mentioned, the junior high scrimmage will begin at 7:45. They're going to have football, cheer, band, and golf, cross-country tennis, and members of the Scrap Media introduced on Friday night. The Howard County Fair is coming up. It'll be August 24th through the 29th. The parade is on Monday at 5 p.m. And immediately after the parade, the Nashville Chamber of Commerce would like to invite all young ladies to tea with Miss Teen Arkansas. Immediately after the parade at the Midtown Social, your young lady can have tea with Miss Teen Arkansas. She's going to speak. She's going to perform her talent. She's going to have pictures taken with the young ladies. Folks, sign your child up, and they will have a time of their life. That is the tea with Miss Teen Arkansas. Folks, that is a look at our community bulletin board. It's brought to you by Cruisers Car Wash.
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2: Looking at your weather forecast for today, it's going to be sunny and hot with a high near 97. Calm wind becoming west around 5 miles per hour. Tonight, mostly clear with a low around 74. We'll have a 30% chance of rain a Friday afternoon. It'll be mostly sunny with a high near 93. And we'll have a 30% chance of rain on Friday night, partly cloudy with a low around 73. Looks like sunny skies Saturday, a high near 93, and mostly clear Saturday night with a low around 73. Sunny, high near 93 on Sunday, and we'll have a 20% chance of rain. It'll be on Sunday night, partly cloudy with a low around 73. Sunny Monday, high near 93 and partly cloudy Monday night with a low around 74. Sunny and hot, high near 95 Tuesday, mostly clear, low around 75 Tuesday night. And Wednesday, sunny with a high near 93. That's a look at your weather forecast. And looking outside the window, it is sunny and it is beautiful, currently 80 degrees. We'll have, we've also got a calm wind, 94% humidity, and the barometer reads 30.06 inches of mercury. Yesterday, the high was 99, the low was 72, and we had no measurable precipitation over the past 24 hours, ending at 7 o'clock. That's a look at your weather forecast. And folks, stay tuned. We have got the classified program coming up in just a few minutes.
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2: 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It is August 6th, and it is now time for the classified program. 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They're wanting to buy a full-sized mattress. 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It includes the panel bed, two nightstands, a dresser, and a chest of drawers. 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
2: 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Today is Thursday. 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You can also send me a message on Facebook. 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Now, we've got a garage sale. It's going to be going on today through Saturday. So it'll be Thursday, Friday, and Saturday from 8 a.m. until. They've got lots of things at the garage sale, and it's located at 538 Jones Road in Nashville. Now, they'll have some signs out tonight, but you can stop by 538 Jones Road here in Nashville today. The garage sale is going on today, Friday, and Saturday. Now, they will put out some signs tonight, but they're going to be having this garage sale today, Friday, and Saturday at 538 Jones Road. That's at 538 Jones Road here in Nashville. Check that out. I think you're going to have some good garage sale weather. 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We have a queen-size bedroom set for sale. It's got the panel bed, two nightstands, dresser, and chest of drawers for $2,500. Now, this is a taller, heavy-built bed with taller nightstands. This is be similar. I'm going to be honest. I've got a bedroom set that's probably similar to this one because it's taller. It sets up taller because, you know, and so I know what they're talking about. Plus, it's got the nightstands are up a little bit higher so that it's, you know, feels the same as if you were on a regular size. But this is a bigger bedroom set, and they're asking $2,500 for it, folks. That's a good price. Give them a call. They'll send you pictures. They'll answer any questions that you have. Now, you will need to pick it up in Murfreesboro. The number is 870-285-5716. That's 870-285-5716. Folks, this is going to wrap up the classified program on B99.5. Stay tuned. We have got more of the Morning Ride on the way. 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
6: 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I'm joined, as always, by my co-anchor, Snoop.
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2: 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Today is Thursday, August the 6th, and man, it has been a good day. We've got sunshine. It's currently 82 degrees, but man, it has been an awesome morning. The missus came back. She came back today and joined me here on the Morning Ride. Kept me straight because, man, I was just so happy to have her back. I wanted her to feel like she was definitely needed because I was having a hard time with names and, you know, just different things. But, man, it's been a good, good day. So thank y'all for joining us and being a part of the program. Now, of course, it's about 7 minutes to the top of the hour of 9 o'clock. So it is about time for JP to ride on out of here today. But JP and the missus will be back tonight. No, not tonight. Tomorrow at 6 a.m. We'll be back tomorrow at 6 a.m. Join us for the Morning Ride. It's going to be a lot of fun, and we have more fun when you're along for the ride. So, folks, tune in tomorrow morning for JP and the missus. Folks, it's been a great day, but I've got things I've got to do, so I'm going to ride out of here. Till then, you be good to one another.

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2: On this vote, the yeas are 8, the nays are 5, and the motion is agreed to.
1: The call is the Senate Homeland Security Committee this morning votes along party lines to hold Dr. Anthony Fauci in contempt of Congress. At a hearing last week, he invoked his Fifth Amendment right over 100 times, refusing to answer any questions about the pandemic. Investigators still looking for the hackers behind the attacks on water systems in several states. Iran among the suspects. ABC News Chief Investigative Correspondent Aaron Katursky on an intelligence note reviewed by ABC News.
3: The note says public safety officials in Utah identified targeted reconnaissance against water infrastructure in their state using an internet signature linked to Iran. The note said there were nearly 500 attempted intrusions in a 46-minute window November 24th. That's 3 months before the U.S. and Israel launched their first strikes.
1: The number of Americans filing for unemployment help rising to 199,000 people last week. This is ABC News.
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8: Looking at your weather forecast for today, it'll be sunny and hot. High near 96, heat index values as high as 104 with a calm wind. Tonight, partly cloudy, low around 74. It's going to be sunny and hot Thursday with a high near 95. Mostly clear Thursday night, low around 74. Sunny, high near 94 Friday, partly cloudy, low around 74 Friday night. And Saturday, it'll be sunny with a high near 94.
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0: Shaboozy with Cowgirl. Is it back to school time, or are we just totally not even thinking about that and we just go right on into pumpkin spice time, right? I feel like back to school is like almost in July, and then we've got pumpkin spice in August, and it gets earlier and earlier, it seems, every year. And I do know that Dunkin' is going to bring back their pumpkin spice on the 19th this month, and then Starbucks on the 25th. And of course, they've got some new things, but it's all, you know, revolving around a little pumpkin this, a little pumpkin that. And speaking of, returning to the freezer section, Ben and Jerry's pumpkin cheesecake ice cream. So I'm just preparing you. I know some folks are all about pumpkin spice. Others are like, no. I do like pumpkin spice, but August is a little early to go fully into it. But I'm also that person who I love Christmas music, and I don't want it to end, you know, after Christmas, as in like the day, you know, after Christmas, like the 26th. I would like us to ease out of Christmas as well. You know, like keep playing it, and then just little by little, just maybe one, two songs an hour, and then, you know, by the time the new year is, boom, there goes the Christmas music, you know? I like to ease into it and ease out of it as well. I don't know. Maybe it's just, I'm too easy going. Bailey Zimmerman is next with Chevy Silverado.
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0: say so.
1: That is part of their upcoming album, Young, which will be released on the 21st. That was Dan and Shay with Say So. I'm Sherry Farmer, and there's a couple things I want to share with you that you can celebrate today. Make a, you know, just have a little extra fun on a Thursday, right? We're getting so close to the weekend, but today is National Wiggle Your Toes Day. So how easy is that? Take a moment, wiggle your toes. You're celebrating a holiday. That easy. You didn't have to like put out decorations or anything for this one. It is also Fresh Breath Day. And when it comes to drinks, it is Root Beer Float Day. So that'd be an easy one to enjoy at some point, maybe for a lunch break, maybe go get a root beer float somewhere, or, you know, maybe something for dessert tonight. And then you know, celebrating. Sam Hunt is on his way with Outskirts right after Kane Brown's Lose It.
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3: Looking at your weather forecast for today, it'll be sunny and hot. High near 96, heat index values as high as 104 with a calm wind. Tonight, partly cloudy, low around 74. It's going to be sunny and hot Thursday with a high near 95. Mostly clear Thursday night, low around 74. Sunny, high near 94 Friday, partly cloudy, low around 74 Friday night. And Saturday, it'll be sunny with a high near 94. 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

0: Here's a look at today's local news. The Hope Police Department responded to numerous calls for service Saturday night and early Sunday morning following a large trail ride event in rural Hempstead County that drew crowds into the city. Police said dispatchers received reports throughout the evening involving trespassing, fights, threats, a participant passing out, and an incident in which event security reportedly disarmed an individual with a firearm. As attendees entered Hope after the event, officers responded to several disturbances, including fights, reports of shots fired that resulted in property damage to Wendy's, and large crowds gathering at local businesses. 9 people were arrested on charges including failure to appear, driving while intoxicated, public intoxication, disorderly conduct, possession of marijuana, and minor in possession of alcohol. The department also addressed rumors circulating on social media, stating there were no reports or evidence that anyone was shot during the incidents despite online claims. Hope Police thanked the Hempstead County Sheriff's Office and the Arkansas State Police for assisting with the increased law enforcement response. Anyone with information related to the incidents is encouraged to contact the Hope Police Department. The city of Tylette is gearing up for their homecoming celebration, which will be held August 12th through August 15th. Organizers are preparing for 4 days of activities designed to bring the community together. We recently spoke with Mayor Brenda Porter, who said she is excited about this year's event.
1: Happy and excited and getting ready for this big Tylette homecoming event we got coming up August the 12th through the 15th, 2026. Looking forward to seeing everybody come out and help us celebrate.
0: Porter said the homecoming celebration is an event for the entire community.
1: The entire community. Right now, when me and one of my classmates are in the process of trying to get in touch with some of my classmates, we're hoping maybe to go out to eat out between and after a little bit of the homecoming just to celebrate our class, the class of 1980. We're in the process of trying to gather some of those up, see if we can go have a little while hang out together. But during Tyler's homecoming, there will be a lot of class reunions, a lot of family reunions, a lot of just reunions and get together, hanging out with family friends that have some of we haven't seen in a long time, some classmates we haven't seen in 25 or 30 years.
0: She also provided a preview of the activities and entertainment planned throughout the 4-day celebration.
1: Well, starting Wednesday night, August 12th, we have like a meet and greet, get to see folks from far and near come out and enjoy and have a good time. Then on Thursday night, we have class night during the classes that attend a school in Tylette all the way up until they close. And then some of the classes all the way probably up to about 1981 that did attend here but did not graduate here Thursday night. And then Friday, we're looking forward to a banquet here in our own Juanita Jackson, which is Miss Catherine Thomas, who's still one of the living previous mayors of Tylette, will be our speaker, guest speaker for that night. And then Saturday morning, our big, big day, we're looking forward to parade with a lot of attendance, a lot of people coming out, and just having a good time this weekend. We got a lot of vendors and stuff coming in, food trucks and stuff, so we hope everybody come and have a good time in Tylette.
0: Porter added that vendor registration has been strong, with only 2 vendor spaces still available.
1: It's getting kind of tight right now. I think my husband had 1 or 2 more he's going to reach out to, but we got some new vendors coming in this time that we didn't have at the previous homecoming. We're looking forward to that and new food. We should have either 1 or 2 snow cone vendors here and just different food and stuff going on. Some people will be selling some jewelry and other items. So, like I said, we're just looking forward to a good time.
0: Tomorrow, we'll conclude our interview with Mayor Porter as she discusses parade day traffic plans and shares what she hopes this year's homecoming celebration will bring to the Tylette community. I'm Shanarika, and that's been a look at today's local news.
2: 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We're a local business, too. 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
5: Looking at your weather forecast for today, it's going to be sunny and hot, high near 97 with a west wind. Tonight, mostly clear, low around 74. 30% chance of rain Friday afternoon, high near 93. 30% chance of rain Friday night, low around 73. It's going to be sunny with a high near 93 Saturday. Mostly clear, low around 73 Saturday night. And Sunday, sunny with a high near 93.
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0: South of Sanity, that is Zach Topp. Let's do it. Let's take a trip down memory lane this day in history, which is August 6th. Our first stop is the year 1960, and that is when Chubby Checker introduced the twist to America on the Dick Clark Saturday Night Show. So if you're not familiar with who Dick Clark is, he is kind of like yesterday's Ryan Seacrest, okay? Pretty much. I mean, they're very similar kind of guys that are, you know, hosting lots of music shows. So there. On this date in 2004, Willie Nelson and Bob Dylan launched their first joint concert tour. And on this date in 2023, Barbie passed 1 billion at the global box office. Director Greta Gerwig became the first solo female director to achieve such a feat. And there you have it, this day in history. Moving forward, Jelly Roll teaming up with Lainey Wilson with Save Me.
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0: Water at a Wedding, that is Graylin James. If you're a fan of the Gilmore Girls, this is pretty cool, right? It's just that I don't have HBO Max. But a new documentary about Gilmore Girls is going to be heading that way. It's untitled right now, but it's a film that's directed by Bonnie Cohen, and it is in production. And apparently they're going to go dig deep, this documentary, into the creation of Gilmore Girls. And told directly by its creators. Also interviews with the actors and actresses of the series. And it's going to reveal how the show eclipsed expectations to become this kind of like a phenomenon across so many different generations, especially among women. So that'll be really interesting. I would love to see it. I don't know when yet it will be, you know, finished and ready and edited and all that stuff. And but again, I don't have HBO Max, but I want to give you the heads up. If you do, definitely one that I think that you should invite me over to see. No, I'm kidding. No, but one that if you're a fan, yeah, maybe you'll get HBO Max when that one comes out, just at least for a little while, at least the trial period, right? The band Perry is up next with Better Dig 2.
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2: Looking at your weather forecast for today, it's going to be sunny and hot, high near 97 with a west wind. Tonight, mostly clear, low around 74. 30% chance of rain Friday afternoon, high near 93. 30% chance of rain Friday night, low around 73. It's going to be sunny with a high near 93 Saturday. Mostly clear, low around 73 Saturday night. And Sunday, sunny with a high near 93.
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0: That's Ashley Cook, who recently described her self-titled second album as a coming-of-age record disguised as a relationship album. And we will get to hear all of it when it's released August 14th.
1: Sonically, it's different. It has a lot of different flavors in it, which is fun because I didn't want a record that sounded the same from top to bottom. So there's definitely some different elements and different flavors and cool things about it that I got to experiment with. There's a new producer on this record. Dan Huff produced it, and he's a legend, an icon. He did a lot of like Keith Urban and Rascal Flatts. He played guitar on Thriller. Like, he's iconic and one of my great friends now, and he crushed this record. So it was fun to get to work with a different producer. So it just kind of inherently, innately sounds different because of that.
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1: ABC News, I'm Sherry Preston. The Senate Homeland Security Committee has voted along party lines to hold Dr. Anthony Fauci in contempt for not answering any of its questions last week about the origins of COVID. Growing concern about the dwindling supplies of air defense missiles in the national stockpile thanks to the war with Iran.
2: We're talking about the THAAD missile system. We're talking about the Patriot missile system.

0: A look at today's local news. Pike County Clerk Randy Edwards has released the list of candidates who filed for municipal offices that will appear on the November general election ballot. On two races in Pike County will be contested, and both are in the city of Murfreesboro. The race for mayor will feature candidates Jack Buns and Mary Jean Barber. Three candidates, Patrick May, Doris Scoggins, and Angie Strawn, have filed for West Ward Position 1. The remaining Murfreesboro offices are uncontested. Mark Barnes has filed for North Ward Position 1, while Joan Davis Hooper has filed for North Ward Position 2. Louis Gills has filed for South Ward Position 1, and Jane Fugit for South Ward Position 2. James Cody Backman is the lone candidate for West Ward Position 2. In Glenwood, William Plyler is the only candidate for mayor, and Johnny Cox has filed for North Ward Position 2. In Delight, Lee Gatliff is unopposed for mayor, while Dana Hightower is the sole candidate for recorder-treasurer. Rhonda Abbott has filed for Position 1, Ty Sherrod for Position 2, Brandy Routon for Position 3, Ronnie Cox for Position 4, and Chris Goodson for Position 5. In Daisy, Lisa Cockburn is unopposed for mayor, and Rebecca Frazier is the only candidate for recorder-treasurer. Amanda Huggins has filed for Position 2, Scotty Frazier for Position 3, and Nicholas Stant for Position 4. No candidates filed for any municipal office in the town of Antoine. Pike County officials have confirmed that the petition effort for the county's local option wet-dry initiative will not move forward. According to official notice received, the petition failed to gather enough valid signatures to meet the statutory requirements necessary for placement on the upcoming general election ballot. As a result, the measure will not be considered by voters in this election cycle. The Mineral Springs School Board met in a special session on Tuesday, approving the hiring of a new band director and a list of transfer students for the upcoming school year. A quorum was established with board members William Dixon, Kate Slayton, Bernardo Thomas, Ray Hawkins, and Ricky Gamble in attendance. Board member Xavier Vaughn was absent. The board unanimously approved the hiring of Jacob Capper as the district's band director for the 2026-27 school year. The motion was made by Bernardo Thomas and seconded by Kate Slayton, passing by a 5-0 vote. The board also unanimously approved the district's transfer student request. The motion was made by Thomas, seconded by Slayton, and passed 5-0. The city of Tylett is gearing up for their homecoming celebration, which will be held August 12th through August 15th. Organizers are preparing for 4 days of activities designed to bring the community together. We recently spoke with Mayor Brenda Porter, who said she is excited about this year's event.
1: Happy and excited and getting ready for this big Tylett homecoming event we got coming up August the 12th through the 15th, 2026. Looking forward to seeing everybody come out and help us celebrate.
0: Porter said the homecoming celebration is an event for the entire community.
1: The entire community. Right now, when me and one of my classmates are in the process of trying to get in touch with some of my classmates, we're hoping maybe to go out to eat out between and after a little bit of the homecoming just to celebrate our class, the class of 1980. We're in the process of trying to gather some of those up, see if we can go have a little while hang out together. But during Tylett homecoming, there will be a lot of class reunions, a lot of family reunions, a lot of just reunions and get together, hanging out with family friends that have someone we haven't seen in a long time, some classmates we haven't seen in 25 or 30 years.
0: She also provided a preview of the activities and entertainment planned throughout the 4-day celebration.
1: Well, starting Wednesday night, August 12th, we have like a meet and greet, get to see folks from far and near come out and enjoy and have a good time. Then on Thursday night, we have class night doing the classes that attended school in Tylett all the way up until they close. And then some of the classes all the way probably up to about 1981 that did attend here but did not graduate here Thursday night. And then Friday, we're looking forward to a banquet here. And our own Juanita Jackson, which is Miss Catherine Thomas, who's still one of the living previous mayors of Tylett, will be our speaker, guest speaker for that night. And then Saturday morning, our big, big day, we're looking forward to parade with a lot of attendance, a lot of people coming out, and just having a good time this weekend. We got a lot of vendors and stuff coming in, food trucks and stuff, so we hope everybody come and have a good time in Tylett.
0: Porter added that vendor registration has been strong, with only two vendor spaces still available.
1: It's getting kind of tight right now. I think my husband had one or two more he's going to reach out to, but we got some new vendors coming in this time that we didn't have at the previous homecoming. We're looking forward to that and new food. We should have either one or two snow cone vendors here and just different food and stuff going on. Some people will be selling some jewelry and other items. So, like I said, we're just looking forward to a good time.
0: Tomorrow, we'll conclude our interview with Mayor Porter as she discusses parade day traffic plans and shares what she hopes this year's homecoming celebration will bring to the Tylett community. I'm Shanarika, and that's been a look at today's local news.
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3: Looking at your weather forecast for today, it's going to be sunny and hot, high near 97 with a west wind. Tonight, mostly clear, low around 74. 30% chance of rain Friday afternoon, high near 93. 30% chance of rain Friday night, low around 73. It's going to be sunny with a high near 93 Saturday. Mostly clear, low around 73 Saturday night. And Sunday, sunny with a high near 93.
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0: It's Megan Maroney with Medicine. It's time for your random stat of the day, and it's about sleep and the perfect temperature. According to a new survey from Street Insider, they found that that temperature that we feel that is ideal for sleeping is 67 degrees. Is that where you set your thermostat? Are you a little higher, a little lower? Yeah, let me know. Hit me up on the socials. Keith Urban is up next. Well, after Jelly Roll, after the break.
1: Southwest Arkansas weather.
2: Looking at your weather forecast for today, it's going to be sunny and hot, high near 97 with a west wind. Tonight, mostly clear, low around 74. 30% chance of rain Friday afternoon, high near 93. 30% chance of rain Friday night, low around 73. It's going to be sunny with a high near 93 Saturday, mostly clear, low around 73 Saturday night, and Sunday, sunny with a high near 93. 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

0: Worth Your Wild. That is Russell Dickerson. And this is something that would be so fun to do if you had the time and the means to go chase eclipses. Okay, it's a thing. Some people like to go. Gives them reason to travel and a place to go to, you know, because it's like, oh, this is where a good viewing is. I'll go there. So a lot of folks were planning to go to Spain to get a good look at the August 12th eclipse. However, because of the fires over in Europe, smoke might end up, well, distorting the view. You might not be able to see it. So if you were making plans for that, you might want to think again and save yourself some money, because that's sounding like the view isn't going to be so good. George Burge and Luke Bryan are next with Ride, Ride, Ride.
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1: ABC News, I'm Brian Clark. Senate Majority Leader John Thune says reports of the military running low on key munitions are concerning. ABC contributor and former Deputy Assistant Secretary of Defense Mick Mulroy says
2: that is, of course, concern militarily from a security point of view, but it also somewhat restricts the president's decision making when it comes to escalating, not escalating, and how long this war will last. So this does have a direct strategic and tactical impact on our operations.
1: White House Press Secretary Karoline Leavitt said a Washington Post reported dust up between President Trump and Defense Secretary Pete Hegseth over the stockpile, quote, never happened. A Senate committee voted to hold Dr. Anthony Fauci in contempt of Congress after he refused to answer their questions last week. And federal officials say jalapeno peppers linked to a salmonella outbreak have been traced to a grower in Mexico. The FDA says 93% of people they interviewed reported eating at a Mexican-style restaurant in a one-month period. This is ABC News.
3: That'll be $84.52.
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8: 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I'm Jim Pinson, and today is Thursday. It's August 6th and currently 5 minutes after the hour of 12 o'clock. Sunny outside the window, currently 93 degrees. And during our noon hour report, we've got your local news, ag report, obituaries, and the weather on the way. But I do want to let you know that Howard and Hempstead counties are both under burn bans currently. No outdoor burning allowed in Howard or Hempstead counties. Keep that in mind. There is a burn ban in effect for Howard and Hempstead. The Seventh-day Adventist Church will be holding a prophecy seminar starting Friday, August 7th at 7 p.m. They'll be meeting in the green room of the Nashville City Park. There's going to be a gospel singing Friday night at 6:30 p.m. at the Oakey Community Church in Saratoga. They'll have a potluck dinner after the singing. The Nashville Family Pharmacy will be holding a back-to-school bash this Saturday. It'll be from 10 a.m. to 1 p.m. at 330 South Main in Nashville. You can enter to win two chances at four free tickets to Magic Springs. There's going to be goodie bags, snow cones, and there's going to be a school supply drive. Folks, come out and enjoy the back-to-school bash at the Nashville Family Pharmacy. Stay tuned. We've got your local news up next. It's brought to you by York Gary Autoplex. And with your local news, here's our news director, Shauna Rika Thurman.

0: A look at today's local news. The Hope Police Department responded to numerous calls for service Saturday night and early Sunday morning following a large trail ride event in rural Hempstead County that drew crowds into the city. Police said dispatchers received reports throughout the evening involving trespassing, fights, threats, a participant passing out, and an incident in which event security reportedly disarmed an individual with a firearm. As attendees entered Hope after the event, officers responded to several disturbances, including fights, reports of shots fired that resulted in property damage to Wendy's, and large crowds gathering at local businesses. 9 people were arrested on charges including failure to appear, driving while intoxicated, public intoxication, disorderly conduct, possession of marijuana, and minor in possession of alcohol. The department also addressed rumors circulating on social media, stating there were no reports or evidence that anyone was shot during the incidents despite online claims. Hope Police thanked the Hempstead County Sheriff's Office and the Arkansas State Police for assisting with the increased law enforcement response. Anyone with information related to the incidents is encouraged to contact the Hope Police Department. Pike County Clerk Randy Edwards has released the list of candidates who filed for municipal offices that will appear on the November general election ballot. On 2 races in Pike County will be contested, and both are in the city of Murfreesboro. The race for mayor will feature candidates Jack Buns and Mary Jean Barber. 3 candidates, Patrick May, Doris Scoggins, and Angie Strawn, have filed for West Ward Position 1. The remaining Murfreesboro offices are uncontested. Mark Barnes has filed for North Ward Position 1, while Joan Davis Hooper has filed for North Ward Position 2. Louis Gills has filed for South Ward Position 1, and Jane Fugit for South Ward Position 2. James Cody Backman is the lone candidate for West Ward Position 2. In Glenwood, William Plyler is the only candidate for mayor, and Johnny Cox has filed for North Ward Position 2. In Delight, Lee Gatliff is unopposed for mayor, while Dana Hightower is the sole candidate for recorder-treasurer. Rhonda Abbott has filed for Position 1, Ty Sherrod for Position 2, Brandy Routon for Position 3, Ronnie Cox for Position 4, and Chris Goodson for Position 5. In Daisy, Lisa Cockburn is unopposed for mayor, and Rebecca Frazier is the only candidate for recorder-treasurer. Amanda Huggins has filed for Position 2, Scotty Frazier for Position 3, and Nicholas Stant for Position 4. No candidates filed for any municipal office in the town of Antoine. Pike County officials have confirmed that the petition effort for the county's local option wet-dry initiative will not move forward. According to official notice received, the petition failed to gather enough valid signatures to meet the statutory requirements necessary for placement on the upcoming general election ballot. As a result, the measure will not be considered by voters in this election cycle. The Mineral Springs School Board met in a special session on Tuesday, approving the hiring of a new band director and a list of transfer students for the upcoming school year. A quorum was established with board members William Dixon, Kate Slayton, Bernardo Thomas, Ray Hawkins, and Ricky Gamble in attendance. Board member Xavier Vaughn was absent. The board unanimously approved the hiring of Jacob Capper as the district's band director for the 2026-27 school year. The motion was made by Bernardo Thomas and seconded by Kate Slayton, passing by a 5-0 vote. The board also unanimously approved the district's transfer student request. The motion was made by Thomas, seconded by Slayton, and passed 5-0. The city of Tylette is gearing up for their homecoming celebration, which will be held August 12th through August 15th. Organizers are preparing for 4 days of activities designed to bring the community together. We recently spoke with Mayor Brenda Porter, who said she is excited about this year's event.
1: Happy and excited and getting ready for this big Tylette homecoming event we got coming up August the 12th through the 15th, 2026. Looking forward to seeing everybody come out and help us celebrate.
0: Porter said the homecoming celebration is an event for the entire community.
1: The entire community. Right now, when me and one of my classmates are in the process of trying to get in touch with some of my classmates, we're hoping maybe to go out to eat out between and after a little bit of the homecoming just to celebrate our class, the class of 1980. We're in the process of trying to gather some of those up, see if we can go have a little while hang out together. But during Tylette homecoming, there will be a lot of class reunions, a lot of family reunions, a lot of just reunions and get together, hanging out with family friends that have some of them we haven't seen in a long time. Some classmates we haven't seen in 25 or 30 years.
0: She also provided a preview of the activities and entertainment planned throughout the 4-day celebration.
1: Well, starting Wednesday night, August 12th, we have like a meet and greet. Get to see folks from far and near come out and join, have a good time. Then on Thursday night, we have class night doing the classes that attended school in Tylette all the way up until they close. And then some of the classes all the way probably up to about 1981 that did attend here but did not graduate here Thursday night. And then Friday, we're looking forward to a banquet here in our own Juanita Jackson, which is Miss Catherine Thomas, who's still one of the living previous mayors of Tylette, will be our speaker, guest speaker for that night. And then Saturday morning, our big, big day, we're looking forward to parade with a lot of attendance, a lot of people coming out, and just having a good time this weekend. We got a lot of vendors and stuff coming in, food trucks and stuff, so we hope everybody come and have a good time in Tylette.
0: Porter added that vendor registration has been strong, with only 2 vendor spaces still available.
1: It's getting kind of tight right now. I think my husband had 1 or 2 more he's going to reach out to, but we got some new vendors coming in this time that we didn't have at the previous homecoming. We're looking forward to that and new food. We should have either 1 or 2 snow cone vendors here and just different food stuff going on. Some people will be selling some jewelry and other items. So, like I said, we're just looking forward to a good time.
0: Tomorrow, we'll conclude our interview with Mayor Porter as she discusses parade day traffic plans and shares what she hopes this year's homecoming celebration will bring to the Tylette community. I'm Shanarika, and that's been a look at today's local news.
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3: 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September corn 435.5 down 1.25. With December corn 458.25 down 1.75. August soybeans 1152 up a half. With September soybeans 1153 down 3.5. September wheat at 627.75 down 14.5. With December wheat at 647 down 14.25. October cotton at 81.79 down 5. With December cotton at 82.96 down 6. September rice at 1418 up 12.5 cents. With November rice at 1468 up 19. Moving on to livestock now. August live cattle 232.37.5 down 180. October live cattle 226.05 down 342.5. August feeder cattle 350.02.5 down 330. September feeder cattle 344.20 down 417.5. August lane hogs at 95.80 down 80. With October hogs at 82.07.5 down 95. That's your EAB New Market Report, and I'm Scotty Woodson. Have a great day.
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6: 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Betty Lou Harper, age 84 of Nashville, passed away on July 31st in Nashville. She was born May 26, 1942 in Nashville to Marvin G. Jeans and Willie Dale Walden Jeans. The family will receive friends at the Nashville Funeral Home from 6 to 8 p.m. on Sunday, August 9th. A graveside service will be held on Monday morning at 10 a.m. at the County Line Cemetery with Brother Alan Cook officiating. Mindy K. Cruz, 60, of Murfreesboro, passed away on Friday, July 17th in Little Rock. She was born May 4th, 1967 in Fort Riley, Kansas, the daughter of Judy Wilson and the late John Middleton Jr. A memorial service will be held at 10 a.m. on Saturday, August 8th at the Restland Memorial Park under the direction of the Latimer Funeral Home in Nashville. Debbie S. Floyd, age 65, of Murfreesboro, passed away on August 3rd in Nashville. She was born on February 9th, 1961 in Bluffton, Indiana. Services for Debbie will be announced at a later date and time. And that's been a look at your local obituaries, brought to you by Latimer Funeral Home.
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6: Looking at your weather forecast for this afternoon, we expect it to be sunny and hot with a high near 97. Calm wind becoming southwest around 5 miles per hour. Tonight, mostly clear, low around 74. We'll have a 30% chance of rain Friday afternoon. It'll be mostly sunny with a high near 93. Then a 30% chance of rain Friday night. It'll be partly cloudy with a low around 73. Sunny with a high near 93 on Saturday and mostly clear with a low around 73 on Saturday night. Sunday, sunny skies and a high near 93. Sunday night, 20% chance of rain, partly cloudy with a low around 73. It'll be sunny Monday with a high near 93. And it'll be partly cloudy Monday night with a low around 74. Sunny and hot with a high near 95 Tuesday, mostly clear, low around 75 Tuesday night. Wednesday, it'll be sunny with a high near 93. And that is a look at your weather forecast. Now, looking outside the window, it is sunny and currently 93 degrees. We have a 7-mile-per-hour southwest wind and 52% humidity. The barometer reads 30.06 inches of mercury. The high today, or the average high today, was 95. The average low is 71. This morning at 7 a.m., it was 73 degrees, so a couple of degrees above average, and we expect it to be a couple of degrees above average this afternoon. 108 was the record high in 2011. 60 was the record low in 1957. Yesterday, the high was 99 and the low was 72. We had no measurable precipitation over the past 24 hours, ending at 7 o'clock. And that's a look at the Noon Hour Weather Report. 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
1: Looking at your weather forecast for today, it's going to be sunny and hot, high near 97 with a west wind. Tonight, mostly clear, low around 74. 30% chance of rain Friday afternoon, high near 93. 30% chance of rain Friday night, low around 73. It's going to be sunny with a high near 93 Saturday. Mostly clear, low around 73 Saturday night. And Sunday, sunny with a high near 93. 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
1: ABC News, I'm Brian Clark. The Pentagon has blamed a recent change in how it categorizes casualties related to the military operation in Iran as a technical error. But Democratic Senator Tammy Duckworth today is introducing legislation that she says will prevent this from happening. She says it's about being upfront and honest with facts that could have big impacts.
2: There is different statuses for how our service members are treated for their wounds and compensated if they are wounded or killed in a combat operation as opposed to a non-combat injury or death.
1: A Senate committee today voted to hold Dr. Anthony Fauci in contempt for his refusal to answer their questions last week. Committee Chair Rand Paul says he'll refer the vote to the Justice Department. The FDA voted to approve Moderna's first ever mRNA seasonal flu shot for people 50 and older. Data showed the vaccine was 27% more effective than the traditional flu shot. This is ABC News.
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9: Looking at your weather forecast for today, it's going to be sunny and hot, high near 97 with a west wind. Tonight, mostly clear, low around 74. 30% chance of rain Friday afternoon, high near 93. 30% chance of rain Friday night, low around 73. It's going to be sunny with a high near 93 Saturday, mostly clear, low around 73 Saturday night, and Sunday, sunny with a high near 93.
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0: That's Jelly Roll with Hands Up. And one of the co-writers on that song was Hardy. But Jelly Roll, it's all about his life and his relationship with putting his hands up. It's an expression whose, well, the meaning has changed over the years.
1: Man, this song is really just three snapshots of my life. The first time I threw my hands up was at a concert as a kid, realizing music was bigger than anything I'd ever felt before. The second time was with a cop telling me to put them up because I was out there making some terrible decisions. Then the third time was in a church, finally surrendering and giving God some things I couldn't carry anymore. Same two words, hands up. But they meant something completely different in every season of my life.
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3: Looking at your weather forecast for today, it's going to be sunny and hot, high near 97 with a west wind. Tonight, mostly clear, low around 74. 30% chance of rain Friday afternoon, high near 93. 30% chance of rain Friday night, low around 73. It's going to be sunny with a high near 93 Saturday. Mostly clear, low around 73 Saturday night. And Sunday, sunny with a high near 93.
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0: painted you pretty. That is Hudson Westbrook. Well, we know that Slurpees, they have their day, which of course is on 7-Eleven Day, you know, July 11th every year. And now, well, I see you. They are stepping up to the plate. They are going to host their first annual National Icy Day. Yep, it's going to be happening on National Icy Day, August 18th. And that means a free small icy available at more than 1,800 participating locations nationwide. Walmart Fuel was listed as one of them. ACM Theaters, Regal Cinemas, they'll require admission or a valid ticket to get your free icy. But you can find out more if you follow them on social media. You can find out more about the icy company. They have a chance for you to win all kinds of fun prizes and whatnot. So you got to tag them and follow them on social media and all that good stuff. Okay. So it's something that they're hoping will become a new celebration as everybody returns back to school. So they're kind of doing like a, I guess you could say, pumpkin spice season. They're wanting to do an icy season. So be sure to be on the lookout for that, because, hey, it could save you money and you get a refreshing treat. Why not? Luke Bryan is up next with Country and She Knows It.
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1: ABC News, I'm Brian Clark. A Senate committee voted to hold Dr. Anthony Fauci in contempt of Congress for refusing to answer questions about the COVID-19 pandemic. The committee's chair, Rand Paul, says he'll refer the vote directly to the attorney general, sidestepping the usual precedent of a full Senate vote.
2: And really doesn't have to go before the Senate. There is some precedent for doing it that way, and it still may be done that way. But for now, we will hand carry this over to the attorney general.
1: There's new pressure on Republican Congressman Max Miller of Ohio. The state's other Republican senator, John Husted, said he believes dropping out would be in the best interest of Miller's family. Miller has been involved in a custody dispute with his ex-wife, the daughter of Ohio's Republican Senator Bernie Moreno. Health officials in Michigan say people in the state can resume their regular lettuce-eating habits because cyclosporiasis cases are declining. Michigan saw the bulk of the nationwide uptick in the parasitic illness. This is ABC News.
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10: Looking at your weather forecast for today, it's going to be sunny and hot, high near 97 with a west wind. Tonight, mostly clear, low around 74. 30% chance of rain Friday afternoon, high near 93. 30% chance of rain Friday night, low around 73. It's going to be sunny with a high near 93 Saturday, mostly clear, low around 73 Saturday night. And Sunday, sunny with a high near 93.
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0: Well, her song Choosin' Texas is still dominating the Billboard Hot 100 chart. That is the overall singles chart, and that one making its way up the country survey now. Ella Langley, Loving Life Again. Thanks so much for swinging by. Toy Story 5 continuing to do big things at the box office. Got something from the soundtrack from Taylor Swift on the way.
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0: 4 years ago, he signed a publishing deal, and since then, 50 of his songs have been selected by other artists to record. That is quite the track record. Jacob Hackworth, his name. What took you so long? Song we know and love from the golden voice of Josh Turner in the minutes to come, plus Parma Lee.
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2: Looking at your weather forecast for today, it's going to be sunny and hot, high near 97 with a west wind. Tonight, mostly clear, low around 74. 30% chance of rain Friday afternoon, high near 93. 30% chance of rain Friday night, low around 73. It's going to be sunny with a high near 93 Saturday. Mostly clear, low around 73 Saturday night. And Sunday, sunny with a high near 93.
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1: ABC News, I'm Brian Clark. Senator Mitch McConnell of Kentucky, not seen on Capitol Hill since June 11, says in a statement he's been discharged from a rehabilitation center. He had suffered a fall at his home in June and was briefly unconscious. ABC Stephen Portnoy has the latest from Washington.
2: The statement only says that he'll continue his recovery at home during the August work period, excuse me, the state work period, so the August recess, which will end sometime in mid-September. The open question here in Washington is, will we see Mitch McConnell return to D.C., return to the Capitol for his final months of his seventh term?
1: The attorney for Dr. Anthony Fauci called today's Senate committee vote to hold Fauci in contempt a crude political stunt. The committee chair, Rand Paul, says he'll refer the vote on Fauci's refusal to answer questions last week to the Department of Justice. Oil prices remain elevated. Still no deal to reopen the Strait of Hormuz. And tomorrow's July jobs report could show more financial impacts. This is ABC News.
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6: Southwest Arkansas weather.
7: Looking at your weather forecast for today, it's going to be sunny and hot, high near 97 with a west wind. Tonight, mostly clear, low around 74. 30% chance of rain Friday afternoon, high near 93. 30% chance of rain Friday night, low around 73. It's going to be sunny with a high near 93 Saturday. Mostly clear, low around 73 Saturday night. And Sunday, sunny with a high near 93.
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0: We are playing it for you, the best country and nothing but. That includes fresh new songs as well as the ones we know and love. A song about how we all grieve in our own way from Lee Bryce just a couple minutes from now. And a cross-genre duet, Lainey Wilson with John Mayer, still to come.
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1: Easy to Love coming to us courtesy of Dustin Lynch as we play the best country right here for you. Tyler Hubbard, just a couple minutes from now. And a song we could sing along with from Kelsey Ballerini. The best country lives right here for you.
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3: Looking at your weather forecast for today, it's going to be sunny and hot, high near 97 with a west wind. Tonight, mostly clear, low around 74. 30% chance of rain Friday afternoon, high near 93. 30% chance of rain Friday night, low around 73. It's going to be sunny with a high near 93 Saturday. Mostly clear, low around 73 Saturday night. And Sunday, sunny with a high near 93.
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0: killing me. Killing Me comes to us courtesy of Parker McCollum, who took a couple days off from the road. Brand new baby in the family, child number two, and as a result, a couple tour dates having to be rescheduled. Jason Aldean, just a couple minutes from now. Keep it close.
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1: ABC News, I'm Brian Clark. The Supreme Court struck down President Trump's bid to end birthright citizenship, the constitutional provision that gives citizenship to anyone born in the United States. Today, the president said the administration's going to make adjustments, and Deputy Chief of Staff for Policy Stephen Miller in the Oval Office explained some planned changes.
2: To expand the definitions of people who are ineligible for birthright citizenship. That includes, for example, alien enemies of the United States, members of foreign terrorist organizations, and large categories of people who lobby and act on behalf of foreign governments.
1: The president reiterated that the U.S. has more than enough munitions amid reports that the war with Iran has depleted the U.S. stockpile of defensive missiles. Tomorrow, the July jobs report provides the latest snapshot on the labor market. Economists expecting it to show a gain of approximately 83,000 jobs in July, with unemployment steady at 4.2%. This is ABC News.
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0: Here's a look at today's local news. The Hope Police Department responded to numerous calls for service Saturday night and early Sunday morning following a large trail ride event in rural Hempstead County that drew crowds into the city. Police said dispatchers received reports throughout the evening involving trespassing, fights, threats, a participant passing out, and an incident in which event security reportedly disarmed an individual with a firearm. As attendees entered Hope after the event, officers responded to several disturbances, including fights, reports of shots fired that resulted in property damage to Wendy's, and large crowds gathering at local businesses. 9 people were arrested on charges including failure to appear, driving while intoxicated, public intoxication, disorderly conduct, possession of marijuana, and minor in possession of alcohol. The department also addressed rumors circulating on social media, stating there were no reports or evidence that anyone was shot during the incidents despite online claims. Hope Police thanked the Hempstead County Sheriff's Office and the Arkansas State Police for assisting with the increased law enforcement response. Anyone with information related to the incidents is encouraged to contact the Hope Police Department. The city of Tylette is gearing up for their homecoming celebration, which will be held August 12th through August 15th. Organizers are preparing for 4 days of activities designed to bring the community together. We recently spoke with Mayor Brenda Porter, who said she is excited about this year's event.
1: Happy and excited and getting ready for this big Tylette homecoming event we got coming up August the 12th through the 15th, 2026. Looking forward to seeing everybody come out and help us celebrate.
0: Porter said the homecoming celebration is an event for the entire community.
1: The entire community. Right now, when me and one of my classmates are in the process of trying to get in touch with some of my classmates, we're hoping maybe to go out to eat out between and after a little bit of the homecoming just to celebrate our class, the class of 1980. We're in the process of trying to gather some of those up, see if we can go have a little while hang out together. But during Tyler's homecoming, there will be a lot of class reunions, a lot of family reunions, a lot of just reunions and get together, hanging out with family friends that have someone we haven't seen in a long time, some classmates we haven't seen in 25 or 30 years.
0: She also provided a preview of the activities and entertainment planned throughout the 4-day celebration.
1: Well, starting Wednesday night, August 12th, we have like a meet and greet, get to see folks from far and near come out and enjoy and have a good time. Then on Thursday night, we have class night during the classes that attend a school in Tylette all the way up until they close. And then some of the classes all the way probably up to about 1981 that did attend here but did not graduate here Thursday night. And then Friday, we're looking forward to a banquet here in our own Juanita Jackson, which is Miss Catherine Thomas, who's still one of the living previous mayors of Tylette, will be our speaker, guest speaker for that night. And then Saturday morning, our big, big day, we're looking forward to parade with a lot of attendance, a lot of people coming out, and just having a good time this weekend. We got a lot of vendors and stuff coming in, food trucks and stuff, so we hope everybody come and have a good time in Tylette.
0: Porter added that vendor registration has been strong, with only 2 vendor spaces still available.
1: It's getting kind of tight right now. I think my husband had 1 or 2 more he's going to reach out to, but we got some new vendors coming in this time that we didn't have at the previous homecoming. We're looking forward to that and new food. We should have either 1 or 2 snow cone vendors here and just different food and stuff going on. Some people will be selling some jewelry and other items. So, like I said, we're just looking forward to a good time.
0: Tomorrow, we'll conclude our interview with Mayor Porter as she discusses parade day traffic plans and shares what she hopes this year's homecoming celebration will bring to the Tylette community. I'm Shanarika, and that's been a look at today's local news.
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0: Kid Myself, courtesy of John Morgan, made a splash in that duet with Jason Aldean called Friends Like That. Now he's back for another go-round, this time with the training wheels off, flying solo on that track. Kane Brown in just a couple, and we'll hear from Chris Young as well.
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2: Looking at your weather forecast for today, it's going to be sunny and hot, high near 97 with a west wind. Tonight, mostly clear, low around 74. 30% chance of rain Friday afternoon, high near 93. 30% chance of rain Friday night, low around 73. It's going to be sunny with a high near 93 Saturday. Mostly clear, low around 73 Saturday night. And Sunday, sunny with a high near 93.
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0: Latest one from Shaboozy. I tell you, when you hear him, you know you're hearing Shaboozy. Definitely has his own unique sound. There he goes with Cowgirl. Direct from Los Angeles, Stella Lefty sings about Boston in the minutes to come.
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Here's a look at today's local news. The Hope Police Department responded to numerous calls for service Saturday night and early Sunday morning following a large trail ride event in rural Hempstead County that drew crowds into the city. Police said dispatchers received reports throughout the evening involving trespassing, fights, threats, a participant passing out, and an incident in which event security reportedly disarmed an individual with a firearm. As attendees entered Hope after the event, officers responded to several disturbances, including fights, reports of shots fired that resulted in property damage to Wendy's, and large crowds gathering at local businesses. 9 people were arrested on charges including failure to appear, driving while intoxicated, public intoxication, disorderly conduct, possession of marijuana, and minor in possession of alcohol. The department also addressed rumors circulating on social media, stating there were no reports or evidence that anyone was shot during the incidents despite online claims. Hope Police thanked the Hempstead County Sheriff's Office and the Arkansas State Police for assisting with the increased law enforcement response. Anyone with information related to the incidents is encouraged to contact the Hope Police Department. Pike County Clerk Randy Edwards has released the list of candidates who filed for municipal offices that will appear on the November general election ballot. On 2 races in Pike County will be contested, and both are in the city of Murfreesboro. The race for mayor will feature candidates Jack Buns and Mary Jean Barber. 3 candidates, Patrick May, Doris Scoggins, and Angie Strawn, have filed for West Ward Position 1. The remaining Murfreesboro offices are uncontested. Mark Barnes has filed for North Ward Position 1, while Joan Davis Hooper has filed for North Ward Position 2. Louis Gills has filed for South Ward Position 1, and Jane Fugit for South Ward Position 2. James Cody Backman is the lone candidate for West Ward Position 2. In Glenwood, William Plyler is the only candidate for mayor, and Johnny Cox has filed for North Ward Position 2. In Delight, Lee Gatliff

0: is unopposed for mayor, while Dana Hightower is the sole candidate for recorder-treasurer. Rhonda Abbott has filed for position 1, Ty Sherrod for position 2, Brandy Routon for position 3, Ronnie Cox for position 4, and Chris Goodson for position 5. In Daisy, Lisa Cockburn is unopposed for mayor, and Rebecca Frazier is the only candidate for recorder-treasurer. Amanda Huggins has filed for position 2, Scotty Frazier for position 3, and Nicholas Stant for position 4. No candidates filed for any municipal office in the town of Antoine. Pike County officials have confirmed that the petition effort for the county's local option wet-dry initiative will not move forward. According to official notice received, the petition failed to gather enough valid signatures to meet the statutory requirements necessary for placement on the upcoming general election ballot. As a result, the measure will not be considered by voters in this election cycle. The Mineral Springs School Board met in a special session on Tuesday, approving the hiring of a new band director and a list of transfer students for the upcoming school year. A quorum was established with board members William Dixon, Kay Slayton, Bernardo Thomas, Ray Hawkins, and Ricky Gamble in attendance. Board member Xavier Vaughn was absent. The board unanimously approved the hiring of Jacob Capper as the district's band director for the 2026-27 school year. The motion was made by Bernardo Thomas and seconded by Kate Slayton, passing by a 5-0 vote. The board also unanimously approved the district's transfer student request. The motion was made by Thomas, seconded by Slayton, and passed 5-0. The city of Tylette is gearing up for their homecoming celebration, which will be held August 12th through August 15th. Organizers are preparing for 4 days of activities designed to bring the community together. We recently spoke with Mayor Brenda Porter, who said she is excited about this year's event.
1: Happy and excited and getting ready for this big Tylette homecoming event we got coming up August the 12th through the 15th, 2026. Looking forward to seeing everybody come out and help us celebrate.
0: Porter said the homecoming celebration is an event for the entire community.
1: The entire community. Right now, when me and one of my classmates are in the process of trying to get in touch with some of our classmates, we're hoping maybe to go out to eat out between and after a little bit of the homecoming just to celebrate our class, the class of 1980. We're in the process of trying to gather some of those up, see if we can go have a little while hang out together. But during Tyler's homecoming, there will be a lot of class reunions, a lot of family reunions, a lot of just reunions and get together, hanging out with family friends that have someone we haven't seen in a long time, some classmates we haven't seen in 25 or 30 years.
0: She also provided a preview of the activities and entertainment planned throughout the 4-day celebration.
1: Well, starting Wednesday night, August 12th, we have like a meet and greet, get to see folks from far and near come out and join, have a good time. Then on Thursday night, we have class night during the classes that attend a school in Tylette all the way up until they close. And then some of the classes all the way probably up to about 1981 that did attend here but did not graduate here Thursday night. And then Friday, we're looking forward to a banquet here in our own Juanita Jackson, which is Miss Catherine Thomas, who's still one of the living previous mayors of Tylette, will be our speaker, guest speaker for that night. And then Saturday morning, our big, big day, we're looking forward to parade with a lot of attendance, a lot of people coming out, and just having a good time this weekend. We got a lot of vendors and stuff coming in, food trucks and stuff, so we hope everybody come and have a good time in Tylette.
0: Porter added that vendor registration has been strong, with only 2 vendor spaces still available.
1: It's getting kind of tight right now. I think my husband had 1 or 2 more he's going to reach out to, but we got some new vendors coming in this time that we didn't have at the previous homecoming. We're looking forward to that and new food. We should have either 1 or 2 snow cone vendors here and just different food stuff going on. Some people will be selling some jewelry and other items. So, like I said, we're just looking forward to a good time.
0: Tomorrow, we'll conclude our interview with Mayor Porter as she discusses parade day traffic plans and shares what she hopes this year's homecoming celebration will bring to the Tylette community. I'm Shanarika, and that's been a look at today's local news.
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3: Southwest Arkansas weather.
4: We had an unofficial high today of 98 degrees. It looks like we do have a chance for some rain this afternoon later on, but it's just a slight chance. Heat index values were in the triple digits, and we have a south wind. Now, tonight, we have a 10% chance of rain. It'll be partly cloudy with a low around 74 with a south wind around 5 miles per hour. It's going to be sunny Friday with a high near 93. Heat index values could be as high as 102, and we'll have a calm wind become south around 5 miles per hour tomorrow morning. It'll be partly cloudy Friday night with a low around 73. Mostly sunny, high near 93 on Saturday. Mostly clear, low around 73 Saturday night. Sunday, sunny skies and a high near 93. Sunday night, mostly clear with a low around 74. Sunny Monday, high near 93. Mostly clear Monday night with a low around 74. Sunny, high near 94 Tuesday and mostly clear with a low around 75 Tuesday night. Wednesday, it'll be sunny and hot with a high near 95. The average temperatures for today would be 95 for a high and 71 for a low. This morning at 7 a.m., it was 73 degrees, so a couple of degrees above average. This afternoon, we're about 3 degrees above average, unofficially at 98. The record high was 108 in 2011. The record low was 60 in 1957. Yesterday, the high was 99, the low was 72, and we had no measurable precipitation over the past 24 hours, ending at 7 o'clock. That's a look at your weather forecast on Southwest Arkansas Radio.
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0: Well, the song Happens to Me ended up being a crossover success, and that one certainly has all the makings of another crossover success. We'll see if it makes its way onto the pop chart. Russell Dickerson, his name, and Worth Your Wild. Luke Bryan on the way, American Idol judge, with a song he debuted on the karaoke competition show.
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0: Baby Blues. There goes Ashley Cook. She is a part of Rock the Country, the big traveling music festival Kid Rock is a headliner for. Low Cash in just a couple, and we'll hear from Curly, Billy Currington, with a song that we could sing along with in the minutes to come.
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2: Looking at your weather forecast for today, it's going to be sunny and hot, high near 97 with a west wind. Tonight, mostly clear, low around 74. 30% chance of rain Friday afternoon, high near 93. 30% chance of rain Friday night, low around 73. It's going to be sunny with a high near 93 Saturday. Mostly clear, low around 73 Saturday night. And Sunday, sunny with a high near 93. 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
1: ABC News, I'm Brian Clark. The back and forth over the Strait of Hormuz continues as President Trump was asked if there's been a deal reached with Iran to reopen that critical passageway.
2: Well, I don't want to say it has been. It's sort of open right now. You know, we have a thing called the blockade headed up by the U.S. Navy, and we control it. And now we control it, but they can always shoot something. They always have something or drop a mine.
1: The president refuted reports that U.S. stockpiles of defensive missiles have dwindled because of the war. More than 7,000 flight delays in the U.S. today, and one factor, an outage at a major air traffic control center in Minneapolis that shut down airspace over a wide swath of the Midwest. That airspace has reopened. The 37-year-old man accused of starting a destructive wildfire last week in Spokane, Washington, was in court. Prosecutors say he described fire as powerful and beautiful and that he planned the fire for months. This is ABC News.
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0: Southwest Arkansas weather.
7: Looking at your weather forecast for tonight, 10% chance of rain. It'll be partly cloudy with a low around 74 with a south wind. Sunny skies Friday, high near 93. Partly cloudy Friday night with a low around 73. It's going to be mostly sunny, high near 93 Saturday, and mostly clear with a low around 73 Saturday night. Sunday, sunny skies, high near 93, and Sunday night, mostly clear with a low around 74. KMTB, broadcasting from the First National Insurance Studios on South 4th Street in Nashville. 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

0: She's been on the road this summer, including a stop at one of the biggest music festivals in North America. In fact, I think the biggest one in the continent. That would be Milwaukee Summerfest, always huge on the shores of Lake Michigan. She was in for it this year. Megan Maroney and Medicine. Luke Combs on the way, got his latest one for you.
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2: Get to drinking, courtesy of Zach John King, who is on the road now and looking forward to a real primo spot touring alongside Thomas Rhett later this year. Jason Aldean still to come with a song that was written by former pro golfer turned country rapper Colt Ford.
3: It's time to review the top three highlights of the day. I'm joined, as always, by my co-anchor, Snoop.
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3: 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Dogs do love to chase squirrels.
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0: Southwest Arkansas weather.
7: Looking at your weather forecast for tonight, 10% chance of rain. It'll be partly cloudy with a low around 74 with a south wind. Sunny skies Friday, high near 93. Partly cloudy Friday night with a low around 73. It's going to be mostly sunny, high near 93 Saturday, and mostly clear with a low around 73 Saturday night. Sunday, sunny skies, high near 93, and Sunday night, mostly clear with a low around 74.
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